0: maintain its recent surge of attacks deep into Russia if the war continues. As he arrived in London for talks in Downing Street, Sir Keir Starmer has hosted discussions between the Ukrainian president and the leaders of France and Germany. Nationwide Building Society is installing defibrillators and bleed control kits across the country. Located at their branches, it's hoped to encourage more people to step up and perform life-saving CPR if they need to. Professor Andrew Hartle is the Chief Medical Officer of St John Ambulance, who are helping with the rollout.
1: You can't make things worse by using these kits, but the real importance is to get on and treat people early.
0: Police investigating the alleged rape of two teenage girls at a seaside resort have charged a man in his 30s after he was stopped at the port of Dover re-entering the UK. Romanian national Madeline Elinca has been charged following reports two girls were raped at South Beach Parade in Great Yarmouth in the early hours of May the 16th, according to Norfolk Constabulary. And the value of going to university has gone down. That's what people are saying in the latest British Social Attitude Survey amid worse job prospects and anger over student debts. Alex Scholes is the spokesperson for the National Centre for Social Research.
2: The solution to turning around attitudes towards the value of a university education, I think, relies on society producing the right number of graduates for the economy that we have.
0: From Radio News Hub, I'm Johnny Holmes.
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0: Rain spread southeast overnight, turning heavy in northern and western areas with strong winds. Scotland and Northern Ireland will see fresher conditions with showers following, lows of 10 degrees.
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0: 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Venues include Burley House and Hatfield House, and expect a Spitfire display, a Red Devils parachute jump, cavalry display, the 1812 Overture with live cannons and fireworks, plus favourites including Rule Britannia and Jerusalem. 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
2: Israel says that Iran has launched missiles at it in the first such bombardment since a fragile ceasefire took effect in early April. Tehran had warned of retaliation after Israel on Sunday struck Beirut's southern suburbs without warning in defiance of Washington's request days ago to stand down. Iran's state broadcaster confirmed the launch of missiles and multiple explosions were heard in northern Israel. Israel's military says it was working on intercepting the missiles. A rare Roman brooch discovered by a metal detectorist in Midlothian is going on show for the first time in a major new exhibition. Dr. Fraser Hunter is from the National Museum of Scotland.
3: A critical part of our story is the impact the Roman world has on what is now Scotland. And this brooch shows the coming together of different worlds of Iron Age and Roman traditions, local and Roman traditions.
2: It was discovered in a field by a metal detectorist in 2022, but was probably made in Northern England. Number 10 has hit out at people attempting to interfere in our democracy and stir up division following comments from US Vice President J.D. Vance. Ben Monse has the latest.
4: Mr. Vance said there should be righteous anger over the case and argued that migration policies had contributed to the conditions in which the killing occurred. The Prime Minister's official spokesman says the Novak family didn't want Henry's death used to create further division. The comments by Vance follow a week of intense scrutiny of how the police responded to the incident.
2: David Lammy said he challenged comments made by Vance, stressing that Novak's killer was British-born and that ongoing investigations into the case are being carried out. A British adventurer has crossed the Atlantic Ocean by hydrogen balloon. Alicia Hampelman-Adams from Bath landed with her teammates in Luxembourg at 6 a.m. on Sunday. And at long last, Alexander Zverev has done it. In 5 grueling sets, a visibly weary Zverev outlasted Flavio Cobolli to win the French Open. From Radio News Hub, I'm Johnny Holmes.
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2: Rain spread southeast overnight, turning heavy in northern and western areas with strong winds. Scotland and Northern Ireland will see fresher conditions with showers following, lows of 10 degrees.

0: 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Venues include Burley House and Hatfield House, and expect a Spitfire display, a Red Devils parachute jump, cavalry display, the 1812 Overture with live cannons and fireworks, plus favourites including Rule Britannia and Jerusalem. 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
2: Christian Eriksen is conscious and doing well after the Denmark midfielder appeared to collapse in a friendly with Ukraine. TV images showed Eriksen holding his chest in the 65th minute of the fixture before the camera shot moved elsewhere. But the match was quickly halted amid concern for the former Tottenham and Manchester United playmaker. Eriksen collapsed at Euro 2020 during a 1-0 loss to Finland, and it later emerged he had suffered a cardiac arrest. Volodymyr Zelensky has said Ukraine will not silently die and could maintain its recent surge of attacks deep into Russia if the war continues, as he arrived in London for talks in Downing Street. Keir Starmer has hosted discussions between the Ukrainian president and the leaders of France and Germany. Nationwide Building Society is installing defibrillators and bleed control kits across the country. Located at their branches, it's hoped to encourage more people to step up and perform life-saving CPR if they need to. Professor Andrew Hartle is the Chief Medical Officer of St John Ambulance, who are helping with the rollout.
3: You can't make things worse by using these kits, but the real importance is to get on and treat people early.
2: Police investigating the alleged rape of two teenage girls at a seaside resort have charged a man in his 30s after he was stopped at the port of Dover re-entering the UK. Romanian national Madeline Ilinca has been charged following reports two girls were raped at South Beach Parade in Great Yarmouth in the early hours of May the 16th, according to Norfolk Constabulary. And the value of going to university has gone down. That's what people are saying in the latest British Social Attitude Survey amid worse job prospects and anger over student debts. Alex Scholes is the spokesperson for the National Centre for Social Research.
4: The solution to turning around attitudes towards the value of a university education, I think, relies on society producing the right number of graduates for the economy that we have.
2: From Radio News Hub, I'm Johnny Holmes.
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2: Rain spreads southeast overnight, turning heavy in northern and western areas with strong winds. Scotland and Northern Ireland will see fresher conditions with showers following, lows of 10 degrees.

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So he starts to roam the streets at night, and he learns how to steal.

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2: Israel says that Iran has launched missiles at it in the first such bombardment since a fragile ceasefire took effect in early April. Tehran had warned of retaliation after Israel on Sunday struck Beirut's southern suburbs without warning in defiance of Washington's request days ago to stand down. Iran's state broadcaster confirmed the launch of missiles and multiple explosions were heard in northern Israel. Israel's military says it was working on intercepting the missiles. A rare Roman brooch discovered by a metal detectorist in Midlothian is going on show for the first time in a major new exhibition. Dr. Fraser Hunter is from the National Museum of Scotland.
3: A critical part of our story is the impact the Roman world has on what is now Scotland. And this brooch shows the coming together of different worlds of Iron Age and Roman traditions, local and Roman traditions.
2: It was discovered in a field by a metal detectorist in 2022, but was probably made in Northern England. Number 10 has hit out at people attempting to interfere in our democracy and stir up division following comments from US Vice President J.D. Vance. Ben Monse has the latest.
4: Mr. Vance said there should be righteous anger over the case and argued that migration policies had contributed to the conditions in which the killing occurred. The Prime Minister's official spokesman says the Novak family didn't want Henry's death used to create further division. The comments by Vance follow a week of intense scrutiny of how the police responded to the incident.
2: David Lammy said he challenged comments made by Vance, stressing that Novak's killer was British-born and that ongoing investigations into the case are being carried out. A British adventurer has crossed the Atlantic Ocean by hydrogen balloon. Alicia Hampelman-Adams from Bath landed with her teammates in Luxembourg at 6 a.m. on Sunday. And at long last, Alexander Zverev has done it. In 5 grueling sets, a visibly weary Zverev outlasted Flavio Cobolli to win the French Open. From Radio News Hub, I'm Johnny Holmes.
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2: Rain spreads southeast overnight, turning heavy in northern and western areas with strong winds. Scotland and Northern Ireland will see fresher conditions with showers following, lows of 10 degrees.
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0: 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Venues include Burley House and Hatfield House, and expect a Spitfire display, a Red Devils parachute jump, cavalry display, the 1812 Overture with live cannons and fireworks, plus favourites including Rule Britannia and Jerusalem. 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
2: Christian Eriksen is conscious and doing well after the Denmark midfielder appeared to collapse in a friendly with Ukraine. TV images showed Eriksen holding his chest in the 65th minute of the fixture before the camera shot moved elsewhere. But the match was quickly halted amid concern for the former Tottenham and Manchester United playmaker. Eriksen collapsed at Euro 2020 during a 1-0 loss to Finland, and it later emerged he had suffered a cardiac arrest. Volodymyr Zelensky has said Ukraine will not silently die and could maintain its recent surge of attacks deep into Russia if the war continues, as he arrived in London for talks in Downing Street. Keir Starmer has hosted discussions between the Ukrainian president and the leaders of France and Germany. Nationwide Building Society is installing defibrillators and bleed control kits across the country. Located at their branches, it's hoped to encourage more people to step up and perform life-saving CPR if they need to. Professor Andrew Hartle is the Chief Medical Officer of St John Ambulance, who are helping with the rollout.
3: You can't make things worse by using these kits, but the real importance is to get on and treat people early.
2: Police investigating the alleged rape of two teenage girls at a seaside resort have charged a man in his 30s after he was stopped at the port of Dover re-entering the UK. Romanian national Madeline Elinca has been charged following reports two girls were raped at South Beach Parade in Great Yarmouth in the early hours of May the 16th, according to Norfolk Constabulary. And the value of going to university has gone down. That's what people are saying in the latest British Social Attitude Survey amid worse job prospects and anger over student debts. Alex Scholes is the spokesperson for the National Centre for Social Research.
4: The solution to turning around attitudes towards the value of a university education, I think, relies on society producing the right number of graduates for the economy that we have.
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2: Rain spread southeast overnight, turning heavy in northern and western areas with strong winds. Scotland and Northern Ireland will see fresher conditions with showers following, lows of 10 degrees.

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2: Israel have launched retaliatory strikes into Iran despite calls for restraint from the UK and the US. It's the first time the two sides have launched attacks since the fragile ceasefire came into effect. Foreign Secretary Yvette Cooper says the conflict is in no one's interest, urging them to de-escalate immediately. The Prime Minister is reportedly set to announce a ban on social media for under-16s in the next 10 days. It's after calls from MPs and other senior Labour figures, with ministers considering evidence from Australia's ban and a consultation with parents and young people. Meanwhile, Children's Commissioner Dame Rachel D'Souza has also called for any ban to be extended to 16 and 17-year-olds. A woman whose husband died on a smart motorway says she never thought she'd still be campaigning 7 years on. Claire Mercer runs Smart Motorways Kill, who made the case against the transport system. She's now opened her own office in Rotherham.
3: Between me and my dog that everyone loves and wants to speak to and the campaign, I get stopped all the time, especially from people in Rotherham and, you know, wanting to ask me about the campaign, wanting to give good wishes, and I get keep fighting lass every other day.
2: National Highways say smart motorways remain our safest roads. England fans in Texas for the upcoming World Cup opener against Croatia could be at risk due to the extreme heat. 9 of the 104 matches are expected to be played above 26 degrees, with around 5% to occur where the weather exceeds 28 degrees Celsius. Malcolm Mistry is an assistant professor in climate and geospatial modelling.
4: More generally, it comes in the form of heat exhaustion leading to heat stroke. So what this basically means is that the body is not able to release the extra heat that's being trapped due to the ambient conditions.
2: And more than 4 million people have problems with a package holiday in the past year, with Citizens Advice reporting 14 complaints about them each day. Their new survey finds the most common problems were hotels being worse than advertised, unavailable facilities, and bad food. From Radio News Hub, I'm Frankie Hairsign.
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2: A wet day for many of us, with a band of heavy rain across England and Wales moving southeastwards. Getting drier and brighter as the day goes on, though, with a high of 18 degrees Celsius.

0: Ouse Valley Radio is delighted to announce that JSO Productions has once again donated a pair of tickets to this season's spectacular Battle Proms concerts. 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
2: Israel has launched a barrage of missiles into Iran after Tehran attacked them over the weekend. Ben Monte has more.
3: The attacks are the first since the ceasefire came into effect in April, with Israel hitting what they call military targets belonging to the Iranian terror regime. It's after Tehran's strikes in Israel over the weekend, which they said were in retaliation for attacks on Lebanon, though President Donald Trump is understood to have told Benjamin Netanyahu to show restraint. Foreign Secretary Yvette Cooper has called on both sides to de-escalate immediately.
2: A ban on social media for under-16s is reportedly set to be announced by the Prime Minister in the next 10 days. MPs have been considering evidence from a consultation with young people and parents. Now it's understood a number of apps, including YouTube Kids, will be restricted, with Sir Keir Starmer said to be announcing it before the Makerfield by-election. Alleged survivors of sexual abuse at the hands of late Harrods owner Mohammed Al-Fayed are calling for a full trafficking investigation. More than 400 allegations have been made against him dating back to 1977. Police are investigating over 150 reports, including 21 who came before his death in 2023. A woman campaigning against smart motorways has opened up her own office 7 years after her husband died on the transport system.
4: He didn't have a funeral, he had a concert. And we did a repeat because it was so popular. We did another concert 5 years later. I just wanted to mark the occasion and get us all together in this office and just show everyone, look, this is everything that the campaign has done.
2: That's Claire Mercer from Smart Motorways Kill. Meanwhile, National Highways say smart motorways are the safest mode of travel and provided much needed extra capacity for drivers. Danish footballer Christian Eriksen is said to be doing well after collapsing during a match against Ukraine yesterday. He'd previously collapsed at Euro 2020, suffering from a cardiac arrest. And in tennis, Alexander Zverev has finally done it. He's won the French Open. It's his first Grand Slam title after losing his previous three finals. He says he's finally got his happy end. From Radio News Hub, I'm Frankie Hersein.
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2: A wet day for many of us, with a band of heavy rain across England and Wales moving southeastwards. Getting drier and brighter as the day goes on, though, with a high of 18 degrees Celsius.
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0: Good morning. Welcome along to Ooze Valley Radio. Another day of broadcasting lies ahead. It's Ooze Valley Radio Breakfast. Steve Kerman here with you. And we have got some good music lined up, including that one from Keith Urban to start us off with this morning. We've got Sting and then Alex Warren.
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0: 5 years down the road.
1: That's called Carry You Home. We've got an old one from Edison Lighthouse. And Love Grows Where My Rosemary Goes.

0: enjoyed listening to that one again. Edison Lighthouse and Love Grows Where My Rosemary Goes. It's time for the Ouse Valley Radio Showbiz Bulletin. After that, we're going to hear the Style Council, and then we're going to hear about our Battle Prom competition. So it may be worth getting a pen and paper out so that you know where to send your entry into.
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2: American actor Patrick Ball has said he had a series of panic attacks after getting the role of Dr. Frank Langdon in The Pit. The 36-year-old has received critical acclaim for his role in the HBO medical drama, which is his first major role on television. Love Island contestants have expressed their love for George Knight after his departure from the show for private reasons was revealed. ITV, which airs the reality show presented by Maya Jama, announced on Thursday that Knight would be leaving the programme just days after he joined it as a bombshell alongside fellow contestant Yasmin Hadlow. TV chef Tom Kerridge is to return to ITV for an Italian food programme. The 52-year-old Michelin-starred chef will star in Tom Kerridge Cooks Italy when it launches in mid-July, with the programme seeing him travel around Italy in a vintage food truck, meeting people who grow and produce ingredients. And comedian Sir Lenny Henry has said his first stand-up tour in more than 15 years comes as racism is still at large.
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0: 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Venues include Burley House and Hatfield House, and expect a Spitfire display, a Red Devils parachute jump, cavalry display, the 1812 Overture with live cannons and fireworks, plus favourites including Rule Britannia and Jerusalem. 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

When I first heard that song, I thought they were singing about me, Troublemaker. No, I'm not really, honestly, I'm not. Well, that's Ollie and Flo there. Steve Kerman here. We've got you two coming along with or without you.

0: We've got Boston coming along with More Than a Feeling, and it's the Alban version, so it's the longer version. 4 minutes, 27 seconds. But first, it's the Ouse Valley Radio Business Bulletin.
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2: Sir Keir Starmer will pledge that no community is left behind in the tech revolution as he unveils new AI tools aimed at helping job seekers get into work. The Prime Minister will promise to make tech work for everyone, not just the privileged few, in a speech setting out the government's plans to prepare people for a changing employment market. A programme which assists young people in starting up businesses will help create opportunity for the next generation, the First Minister of Scotland has said. John Swinney will announce the opening of applications for the First Minister's Startup Challenge whilst on a visit to Juicy Health Club in Glasgow today. The scheme, delivered in partnership with the King's Trust, is open to young people aged 18 to 30 from disadvantaged or underrepresented backgrounds. And Britain's economy is expected to show signs of an impact from the Iran war. That's when official figures are released for April. Forecasts are set to show a sharp pullback after a surprisingly strong start to this year.
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That's called Rather Be. It's Ouse Valley Radio Breakfast. Steve Kerman here with you. 104 FM and, of course, around the world on the tinternet, as they say. And remember our app. If you haven't downloaded our app yet, you can find so much more information about us and the Hunts Post, for that matter, as well. We have their stories on our app as well. Well, it was on this day in 1847 in Britain, a new law limits women and children to a 10-hour working day. Oh, how times have changed, hey? And Nancy Sinatra, she was born on this day in 1940. I may have to see if I can find a Nancy Sinatra song before the end of the programme. We have Crazy in Love coming up, and after that, something just like this.

taking us to the news at 8 o'clock with Funky Hairsign. It's a song called Say So. It's Ouse Valley Radio Breakfast. Steve Kerman here with you. It's a Monday. It's the 8th of June.

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4: Israel have launched retaliatory strikes into Iran despite calls for restraint from the UK and the US. Ben Monse has more.
5: The Israeli Defense Forces say they struck military targets overnight, with Iranian state TV saying explosions could be heard across western and central areas. It's after Tehran attacked Israel, but President Donald Trump is said to have told his Israeli counterpart not to carry out any immediate response. Foreign Secretary Yvette Cooper said the conflict is in no one's interest, urging them to de-escalate immediately.
4: The Prime Minister is reportedly set to announce a ban on social media for under-16s in the next 10 days. It's after calls from MPs and other senior Labour figures, with ministers considering evidence from Australia's ban and a consultation with parents and young people. Meanwhile, Children's Commissioner Dame Rachel D'Souza has also called for any ban to be extended to 16 and 17-year-olds. 9 people have been injured in a shooting near to England's World Cup base in Kansas. The team were not at the hotel near to where it happened as they were preparing for their friendly game against New Zealand. Police were called to reports of the incident around 5 miles from the camp. A woman from Rotherham has opened her own office to fight against the use of smart motorways. Claire Mercer's husband died on one 7 years ago.
6: Although I'm constantly shouting about the number of deaths and about who made this stupid decision, we like to focus on what positives we can. And I've gone from having a big family to having a very, very big family now. So it's, we find the positives where we can. So we're all going to get together and remember what we've achieved. Remember what we've lost, but also remember what we've achieved over the last 7 years.
4: National Highways say smart motorways are still the safest way of travelling. And over 400 errors, including operations on wrong parts of the body, were recorded in the NHS in England over the past year. 17 people had a procedure that was meant for another person, and 8 had one that wasn't part of the surgical plan. A spokesperson says these so-called never events are extremely rare, but staff take all measures to investigate and learn from them. From Radio News Hub, I'm Frankie Hersein.
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4: A wet day for many of us, with a band of heavy rain across England and Wales moving southeastwards. Getting drier and brighter as the day goes on, though, with a high of 18 degrees Celsius.

0: Good to hear that one again. A Hard Day's Night and the Beatles. Did you know there is a new tune out by Paul McCartney and Ringo Starr as well? Did hear it played the other day. Not sure if it's on our playlist as yet. Hopefully it will be there soon. We've got the we've got Amy Winehouse coming along, and after that we've got M.T. Jones.
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MT Jones there, I Don't Understand. We've got UB40 and Chrissy Hynde with their version of I Got You, Babe.

0: Jackson 5 there, and Never Can Say Goodbye. It's East Valley Radio Breakfast, Steve Kerman here. 104 FM, that's where you can find us, and around the world on the internet and various platforms, including our app. I don't know if you've downloaded it yet. If not, why not? Because you can find so much more information out about Ooze Valley Radio. We've got Taylor Swift coming up soon. I knew it. That's the title of that song. And that is our single of the week.
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Sam Smith and Diamonds there. Steve Kerman here. We've got Break Free coming next. And after that, we will have the Ouse Valley Radio Sports Bulletin.

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1: Christian Eriksen is said to be doing well after collapsing in Denmark's friendly with Ukraine yesterday. The match was quickly halted whilst he received treatment and was later abandoned. Eriksen collapsed at a Euro 2020 match against Finland. It later emerged he suffered a cardiac arrest. Alexander Zverev has finally done it. In five grueling sets, he outlasted Flavio Cavoli to win at the French Open. It's his first Grand Slam title after losing his previous three finals. Serena Williams has said she does not need to win or prove anything ahead of her comeback at the Championships at Queen's Club in London.
2: Yeah, you know, this whole journey is like I'm putting no pressure on myself. I've had enough pressure. And for me right now, it's really just about my kids getting to see me play. I mean, Olympia's a little bit older. Adira's very young.
1: It's her first time playing professionally in 4 years. And George Russell insists he's 100% in the world championship fight despite dropping more points to title rival Kimi Antonelli at the Monaco Grand Prix. He said his car suffered a software glitch, causing him to speed in the pit lane.
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Rod Stewart there, of course, with Some Guys Have All the Luck. We've got Adele coming along, Someone Like You. Now, if someone like you is a RAF veteran or a spouse of the RAF veteran, there is a reminiscence group meeting today at the Norris Museum at St Ives, and we are a sociable group of RAF veterans and spouses. We welcome those who are dealing with memory loss as well, it says here, and that's between 1:30 and 2:30 at the Norris Museum in St Ives today. And also a little bit later on this evening, Andy's Man Club at the Huntingdon High Street Community Centre, and that's at 7 p.m. this evening. A group led by its members that support other men going through a challenging time. There you go, Andy's Man Club, Huntingdon High Street Community Centre, from 7 p.m. this evening.

That's the title, All Rise, and that was by Blue. It was released in May of 2001 as the lead single for their debut album of the same name. All Rise was co-written and produced by Norwegian production team Stargate, who

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3: Israel has launched a barrage of missiles into Iran after Tehran attacked them over the weekend. Ben Monte has more.
4: The attacks are the first since the ceasefire came into effect in April, with Israel hitting what they call military targets belonging to the Iranian terror regime. It's after Tehran's strikes in Israel over the weekend, which they said were in retaliation for attacks on Lebanon, though President Donald Trump is understood to have told Benjamin Netanyahu to show restraint. Foreign Secretary Yvette Cooper has called on both sides to de-escalate immediately.
3: A ban on social media for under-16s is reportedly set to be announced by the Prime Minister in the next 10 days. MPs have been considering evidence from a consultation with young people and parents. Now it's understood a number of apps, including YouTube Kids, will be restricted, with Sir Keir Starmer said to be announcing it before the Makerfield by-election. At least 12 people have been killed after a 7.8 magnitude earthquake hit just off the coast of the Philippines. Around 200 others were injured, while a tsunami measuring 3 feet high also struck the coast shortly after the quake. Danish footballer Christian Eriksen is said to be doing well after collapsing during a match against Ukraine yesterday. He'd previously suffered a cardiac arrest on the pitch at Euro 2020. He's since had an implant fitted so he could continue his playing career, but it's renewed calls for wider cardiac screening amongst young people and athletes. And concerns have been raised about the heat at the World Cup, with England fans in Texas among the most at risk of health complications. Malcolm Mistry is an assistant professor in climate and geospatial modelling. He says it could be challenging for the players too.
5: Even though they are training hard, even though their bodies are capable of pushing to an extra frontier in a way, they are still at a higher risk because of these high metabolic activities during extreme heat events.
3: While forecasters are saying that 9 of the 104 matches to be played will be above 26 degrees Celsius, and around 5 could occur where the weather exceeds 28 degrees. That's the latest from Radio News Hub. I'm Frankie Hersein.
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3: A wet day for many of us, with a band of heavy rain across England and Wales moving southeastwards. Getting drier and brighter as the day goes on, though, with a high of 18 degrees Celsius.

0: from the 90s there, of course, and the cause, Breathless. Well, you're not going to be breathless today because the wind has settled down a little bit and we're going to get a westerly gentle breeze today. We are going to see showers. We may see some sunshine and with luck some later sun, and the sun will not set until 18 minutes past nine this evening. A top temperature of 17 degrees, but we may get some heavier periods of rain about the middle of the day.
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0: me home.
1: That's the title, Chariot. Westlife there, Steve Kerman here. We've got Supremes coming up with a fantastic song, I Hear a Symphony. Now, the charity of the month that we are highlighting is Huntingdon Shares History Festival. And that goes on between, sort of end of June, July, and it has been known to carry over into August as well. Now, the chairman of the charity of the month, Stuart Orme, he's going to be speaking on the Over to You show in July about the festival and what has happened. I believe we had a chat with him last week as well about that, but that will be that Stuart Orme, chairman of the charity, will be telling us more about the festival.

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Venues include Burley House and Hatfield House, and expect a Spitfire display, a Red Devil's parachute jump, cavalry display, the 1812 Overture with live cannons and fireworks, plus favourites including Rule Britannia and Jerusalem. 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

The OJ's there with a song from the 70s, Darling, Darling Baby, and in brackets, Sweet, Tender Love. We got Erasure coming up next with Sometimes. Now, on the Over to You programme this evening at 7 p.m., Karen Adams is talking to Patrick and Tracy about the Oxmoor Community Fridge. Yeah, no, I don't know what it's about, but you will hear more about that this evening at 7 p.m. And just a heads up for tomorrow evening's Over to You programme, that's 7 p.m. on Tuesday, and it's the June edition of the Down to Earth Gardening Show with Kim O'Brien, with the assistance of Liz Carter.

0: 6th Street, hearing you whisper through the phone, wait for me to come home.
1: Ed there and Photograph. Well, a little bit of a heads up on some upcoming events. You've got Needingworth Festival. That's on the 26th and 27th of June. And also tickets are on sale now for the heartfelt productions version of Agatha Christie's The Hollow. That's at the Commemoration Hall between the 24th and the 27th of June. As well, and also of course Shakespeare at the Towers, and of course that's coming along between the 23rd of June and the 4th of July, and this year it's the Comedy of Errors. We've also got tickets available for St Ives Youth Theatre presenting Back to the 80s, and that's at the Burgess Hall in St Ives between the 22nd and the 25th of July. It says tickets are now on sale.

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That's Train and AM Gold. Well, I'm sure you pop up to the North Norfolk coast from time to time and have a look at the seaside at Cromer, of course. And it was on this day, the 8th of June in 1901, it was the opening of Cromer Pier, a Grade 2 listed seaside pier on the north coast of Norfolk. There are records of a pier in Cromer dating back as far as 1391, although then it was in the form of a jetty. And the Cromer Pier was voted Pier of the Year in the year 2000 and 2015. And also the present pier was damaged by storms in 1949, 1953, 1976, 1978, 1990, 2005 and 2013. And we go walking out on that pier and go and watch shows at the end of it. Goodness gracious, be careful, it's not a high tide, won't you? Anyway, we have got a song that calls Fade to Grey. It's East Valley Radio Breakfast. Steve Kerman here with you.

Sophie Ellis-Bextor there, and crying at the discotheque. I tell you what, she's probably crying because she's got a bad foot like I have. Yeah, I know. I can hear you all saying, ah. We've got Nancy Sinatra coming up, and it's her birthday today, and these boots are made for walking. Not with my feet, they're not. Anyway, I'll catch you bright and early tomorrow morning at 7 a.m. Remember, you've got Adam at 1 p.m. this afternoon, and Peter Rogers after the news at 10. Have a lovely day. Bye-bye.

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3: Israel have launched retaliatory strikes into Iran despite calls for restraint from the UK and the US. Ben Monse has more.
4: The Israeli Defense Forces say they struck military targets overnight, with Iranian state TV saying explosions could be heard across western and central areas. It's after Tehran attacked Israel, but President Donald Trump is said to have told his Israeli counterpart not to carry out any immediate response. Foreign Secretary Yvette Cooper said the conflict is in no one's interest, urging them to de-escalate immediately.
3: A lobby group are calling for a public inquiry into the death of 18-year-old Henry Novak. He was falsely arrested over allegations of racism as he lay dying. The Sikh Federation have written to the government saying serious questions remain about whether his death was preventable. They added misinformation about the murder weapon had been damaging to the Sikh community. Alleged survivors of sexual abuse at the hands of the late Harrods owner Mohammed Al-Fayed are calling for a full trafficking investigation. More than 400 allegations have been made against him dating back to 1977. Police are investigating over 150 reports, including 21 who came forward before his death in 2023. England fans in Texas for the upcoming World Cup opener against Croatia could be at risk due to the extreme heat. 9 of the 104 matches are expected to be played above 26 degrees, with around 5 expected to occur where the weather exceeds 28 degrees. Malcolm Mistry is an assistant professor in climate and geospatial modelling.
5: This 3-minute break is not sufficient if the heat stress conditions are high. This should be increased to at least 6 minutes to allow the athletes to remain hydrated and for their bodies to recover.
3: And more than 4 million people had problems with a package holiday in the past year, with Citizens Advice reporting 14 complaints about them each day. Their new survey finds the most common problem was the holiday falling short of expectations, like hotels being worse than advertised, unavailable facilities, and even bad food. From Radio News Hub, I'm Frankie Hersine.
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3: Getting drier and brighter throughout the day with some spots of heavy rain, sunshine and showers across Scotland and Northern Ireland too. A cool and windy day for many of us with a high of 17 degrees Celsius.

A very good morning to you all. Welcome to Mornings with me, Peter Rogers, on News Valley Radio 104 FM, the sound of Huntingdonshire this Monday, the 8th of June. Hope you all had an enjoyable weekend, rain permitting. And that reminds me, a band of rain will spread southeastwards, bringing some heavy bursts from late morning today with a risk of thunder, clearing during the afternoon with scattered, possibly heavy showers and a maximum of 18 degrees. And thanks to Steve Kerman for breakfast this morning. Not so much footloose and fancy free today, Steve, but I hope you can better by tomorrow.

Coldplay, Adventures of a Lifetime. 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

0: Sam Fender and Olivia Dean with Rein Me In. And with the title of Slow Me Down, Lord, here's Thought of the Day by the retired Vicar Clifford Owen, the Associate Minister at All Saints Church in Hartford.
1: Good morning, everybody. I've recently watched a video which gives a drone's eye view of the whole route of HS2. As a train enthusiast all my life, I've a particular interest in the route because the loop to the east of Birmingham is now almost complete, and the new viaducts go over roads I used to pedal on a Saturday afternoon when I went to watch steam trains doing 70. How exciting those days to do from Euston to Birmingham New Street in 2 hours. A few years later, my record from Euston to New Street was down to 1 hour 23 minutes on a Virgin Pendolino. Now I'm told that HS2 will do it in 49 minutes, a whole half an hour faster. It's the time taken for a coffee and a sandwich in this station cafe. But it's already been spent these last 7 years building the first signs of this magnificent project. And now we're told that the first train could be 10 years away. So there's a good chance that this railway enthusiast will not be around on opening day. Now, when I inject a bit of common sense and lasting values, I can see that technology isn't the problem. The Concorde disaster showed us that we could survive without supersonic travel. We can transit the Channel Tunnel in 25 minutes, but you can spend 2 hours queuing at the port. Now, by contrast, Liverpool and Guildford cathedrals took 30 years each to build, and they've gone on inspiring us for nearly 100 years. Ely Cathedral, 1,000. Each of us is at best only a small part of the grand plan. But if, as the late Prince Philip said at the age of 90, we've done our bit, and I would add, done it faithfully, then we'll have to leave our unfinished symphonies for the next generation. The main thing is to be faithful in our lifetime. There's a famous saying of St. Paul that our labour is not in vain in the Lord. We may not see much return for our hard work in our lifetimes, but if it's been invested in good faith, in love, neighbour and the Lord, then it's never going to be a waste of time. The seed will bear fruit. I'm fairly sure that one day HS2 will open, and maybe even reach Manchester and Leeds. But I hope all folk will still ask, why all this rush? We've missed all of England's best scenery and those tunnels. Let's do Settle in Carlisle next time. I once saw a poster on a friend's wall which simply said, "Slow me down, Lord." It was a clue to spiritual, mental and physical health. It's a good prayer while we're driving. But as Monday morning, let's try and make it work all week. Talk again soon.
0: We will. Many thanks, Clifford, for your thought for today. Here's Regarding Ray, Secrets.

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Girls Aloud with The Promise, and before the birthdays, here's the question for today. Name this tune. What's it called? Who's it by? 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What's the song called? 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No prizes, as always, just for fun. And some shout-outs coming up just after 12 o'clock. And before the birthdays, here's Paula Abdul with Straight Up.

Happy birthdays today to Sir Tim Berners-Lee, also known as Tim BL, the English computer scientist widely credited as the inventor of the World Wide Web, HTML, the URL system, and HTTP. He's a professional research fellow at the University of Oxford. And Fred Dynage, the author, broadcaster, and TV presenter. His TV career has spanned over 60 years, including the long-running children's program HAL. Remember that? That was brilliant. And ITV's regional programming in the south of England. And Mick Hucknall, the singer and songwriter, who achieved international fame in the 1980s as the lead singer and songwriter of the soul-influenced pop band Simply Red, with whom he enjoyed a 25-year career and sold over 50 million albums. And if it's your birthday today, a very happy birthday to you. Music from Gloria Estefan and the Miami Sound Machine. Rhythm Is Gonna Get You, followed by the Eagles and The Best of My Love. Happy birthday.

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0: For

Norwegian synth-pop band A-ha with Hunting High and Low reached number 5 on the UK chart in 1986 and was one of the band's most recognisable and popular songs. Question time again. Name this tune. What's it called? Who's it by?

title of the song is an informal name for a meteor, or another name for an American cowslip or prairie pointer. What's it called? Who's it by? You can leave your name and answer on 01480-727-104 or email peter at whosbunnyradio.com. Be pleased to hear from you. No prize, of course, just for fun. And some shout-outs coming up in the last hour of the programme just after 12 o'clock. Here's Rita Ora. Let you love me.

Lots to come in the second hour of the program, including the US Valley Radio Single of the Week, a song from the film Toy Story 5. Jonathan Holmes with the Showbiz Bulletin, the latest clue for the Apple Guest Celebrity Competition for the month of June. Hotting up now, it's his first clue of the second week. And, of course, the last clue for the question for today, name this tune. And to take us to the news at 11 with Frankie Hairsign, Gabrielle, Give Me a Little More Time, followed by Scouting for Girls, and Get What You Give.

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3: Israel have launched retaliatory strikes into Iran despite calls for restraint from the UK and the US. Ben Monte has more.
4: The Israeli Defense Forces say they struck military targets overnight, with Iranian state TV saying explosions could be heard across western and central areas. It's after Tehran attacked Israel, but President Donald Trump is said to have told his Israeli counterpart not to carry out any immediate response. Foreign Secretary Yvette Coopers said the conflict is in no one's interest, urging them to de-escalate immediately.
3: The Prime Minister has told big tech companies they need to find a way to stop children sending or receiving explicit images online.
5: This is not an impossible challenge. These are some of the most innovative companies in the world, and I believe they can solve it. But if they choose not to, then we will act, and we will change the law.
3: Firms like Apple and Google have 3 months to implement the changes. The Home Secretary Shabana Mahmood says they've got a moral duty to act. Apple says it's already taking action with age checks for iPhone users. The Sikh Federation are calling for a public inquiry into the death of Henry Novak, the teenager murdered by a Sikh man in December. They say serious questions remain over whether his death was preventable, as officers falsely arrested him as he lay dying. The group also say misinformation about the murder weapon used has also been damaging to the Sikh community. At least 12 people have been killed after a 7.8 magnitude earthquake hit just off the coast of the Philippines. Around 200 others were injured. 9 people have been injured in a shooting near to England's World Cup base in Kansas. The team were not at the hotel near to where it happened as they were preparing for their friendly game against New Zealand. And Danish footballer Christian Eriksen is said to be doing well after collapsing during a match against Ukraine yesterday. He previously suffered a cardiac arrest on the pitch at Euro 2020, and it's now renewed calls for wider cardiac screening amongst young people and athletes. That's the latest from Radio News Hub. I'm Frankie Hersine.
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3: Getting drier and brighter throughout the day with some spots of heavy rain, sunshine and showers across Scotland and Northern Ireland too. A cool and windy day for many of us with a high of 17 degrees Celsius.

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Valley Radio Singer of the Week is I Knew It, I Knew You, a song by the American singer-songwriter Taylor Swift from the soundtrack to the 2026 animated films Toy Story 5. This upbeat country pop ballad is driven by a blues and folk-influenced bassline and was released on June the 5th. And before the Ouse Valley Showbiz Bulletin with Jonathan Holmes, Genesis, Land of Confusion.

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1: American actor Patrick Ball has said he had a series of panic attacks after getting the role of Dr. Frank Langdon in The Pit. The 36-year-old has received critical acclaim for his role in the HBO medical drama, which is his first major role on television. Love Island contestants have expressed their love for George Knight after his departure from the show for private reasons was revealed. ITV, which airs the reality show presented by Maya Jama, announced on Thursday that Knight would be leaving the programme just days after he joined it as a bombshell alongside fellow contestant Yasmin Hadlow. TV chef Tom Kerridge is to return to ITV for an Italian food programme. The 52-year-old Michelin-starred chef will star in Tom Kerridge Cooks Italy when it launches in mid-July, with the programme seeing him travel around Italy in a vintage food truck, meeting people who grow and produce ingredients. And comedian Sir Lenny Henry has said his first stand-up tour in more than 15 years comes as racism is still at large.
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Uncle Craker, Follow Me. Last clue coming up for the question for today. Name this tune with a title which means an informal name for meteor or the name of an American cowslip or prairie pointer. What's it called? Who's it by?

an informal name for a meteor, an American cowslip or prairie pointer. The group was a British pop vocal duo, and the clue, paper money, silver or cupronickel coin, megabucks. What's it called? Who's it by? You can leave your name and answer on 01480 727 104, or email Peter at oozvalleyradio.com. No prizes, just for fun, and of course answer and chat is coming up just after 12 o'clock.

this evening, Monday the 8th of June, you're invited to a men's health awareness evening at the Citizen Hub in St. Neots. This informal community event is designed to raise awareness of prostate health and PSA testing in a friendly, relaxed environment. Whether you want to learn more for yourself, a partner, family member or friend, everyone is welcome. The evening will feature a talk from local GP Dr. Thevan Chetty, alongside personal stories from guest speakers, including local advocate Dave Young with lived experience. Doors open at 6:30, meeting starts at 7 p.m, and for more information call 01480 388 911. 01480 388 911. Here's Hall & Oates, She's Gone, followed by U2, and Where the Streets Have No Name.

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0: Apple Home Improvements are giving away £50 if you can guess a celebrity from the clues given out each day on mornings, afternoons and Ouse Valley Drive. You can guess a celebrity at any time and the winner will be drawn completely at random after the competition closes at 7pm on Tuesday the 30th of June. The winner's name to be announced on next weekday edition of Ouse Valley Drive, which is Wednesday the 1st of July. And today's clue has brown hair. And last week's clues, born in the UK, born a Leo, born in the year of the rooster, born after the Second World War, is still alive, and today has brown hair. To enter the competition, email guesstheceleb at oosevalleyradio.com, giving your answer together with your full name and phone number so that we can get in touch with you if you are the winner. 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

Ali B. Her, followed by Linda Lewis and Baby I'm Yours. And before the news at midday with Tanita Sims, Mae Stevens with Meghan Trainor, Mr. Right, followed by Luke Combs, Refrigerator Door.

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3: The Prime Minister's given an ultimatum to tech companies, telling them to find a way to stop children sending or receiving explicit pictures on their devices, or they'll face a change in the law. Firms like Apple and Google will have 3 months to come up with a solution. Speaking at London Tech Week, he also says the UK will announce new measures utilising artificial intelligence.
4: Like our AI tutors that we will roll out to the 450,000 children on free school meals, to close the attainment gap. And today, I can announce our new AI jobs tool.
3: Next, the families of those killed in the Nottingham attacks have responded to the conclusion of evidence at the Nottingham inquiry. They're calling for accountability and action after failures were revealed. Fadhel Kallakane stabbed to death students Barnaby Weather and Grace O'Malley Kumar, both 19 and 65-year-old school caretaker Ian Coates. James Coates is one of Ian's sons.
5: My father was a hard-working, deeply kind school caretaker who was just a few months away from his well-earned retirement when he was brutally murdered in my home city on June the 13th, 2023. Over the last 2.5, almost 3 years, my family and I have been forced out of our comfort zone, thrust into a public spotlight we never wanted, all in a relentless pursuit of the truth.
3: A Sikh lobby group are calling for a public inquiry into the death of 18-year-old Henry Novak, who was falsely arrested over allegations of racism as he lay dying. The Sikh Federation have written to the government saying serious questions remain about whether his death was preventable. They added misinformation about the murder weapon had been damaging to the Sikh community. Morning rush hour trains in Glasgow have been cancelled due to an ongoing emergency incident. ScotRail says emergency services were dealing with an incident between Springburn and Rob Royston. And now Lander fans have raised over £10,000 in just over a month for Scotland's Culloden battlefield. They did it in honour of actor Sam Heughan's birthday. That's the latest from Radio News Hub. I'm Tanita Sims.
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3: It's getting drier and brighter. Some spots of heavy rain, sunshine and showers across Scotland and Northern Ireland too. Cool and windy day with highs of 17 degrees Celsius.
0: The sound of

Welcome back to Mornings with me, Peter Rogers. To start this hour, Odyssey with Use It Up, Wear It Out, or as my mother used to say, Waste Not, Want Not. Play out time now. The question for today, name this tune. What was it called? Who is it by?

The informal name for a meteor identified by Jane as shooting star. Jane, by the way, comparing prices at the moment on the internet, or so she says. You're the only one today, so the music's all for you. The Pet Shop Boy is always on my mind. And Duran Duran, Save a Prayer. Thanks for taking part today. Tomorrow, name that film.

dance pop song written, produced and performed by the Irish pop rock band The Coors. The third single from their third album of the same name. This is Give Me a Reason.

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great hit from the 60s, The Move with Blackberry Way. This afternoon, the RAF Reminiscence Group are meeting at the Norris Museum in St Ives. This is a sociable group of RAF veterans and spouses who welcome those who are dealing with memory loss. Starts at 1:30 through to 2:30 p.m.

Little mix with Holiday, and I borrow the TARDIS to go back to the 8th of June 1974, when John Pertwee left Doctor Who in the final episode of Planet of the Spiders, citing the death of his close-acting friend Roger Delgado, who played the Master the previous year, as the reason. He was replaced by Tom Baker. 70s music today comes from Elton John, Philadelphia Freedom, and the Bee Gees, Staying Alive.

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This evening at 7 o'clock, in over to you on Ouse Valley Radio, Karen Adams will be talking to Councillor Patrick Cadwary, the Mayor of Huntingdon, and Tracy Sullivan about the Oxmoor Community Fridge.

Also open this evening, the Andy Manns Club at Huntingdon High Street Community Centre from 7 to 9pm. A group led by its members that supports other men going through a challenging time.

Random Radio at 4 o'clock this afternoon. Louis Payne with Ouse Valley Drive, and before that, following Tanita Sims and the news at 1 o'clock, Ouse Valley Afternoons with Adam Halliwell. Back tomorrow at 10. Hope you can join me then. Have a good afternoon, and to play me out, Alex Warren with Fever Dream and Sophie Alex Baxter, Take Me Home. From me, Peter, until tomorrow, it's bye for now. Bye.

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3: The families of those killed in the Nottingham attacks have described the immeasurable pain they've been put through in response to the conclusion of evidence at the Nottingham inquiry. The families are calling for accountability and action after several failures were revealed. Bardo Callocaine stabbed to death students Barnaby Webber and Grace O'Malley Kumar and 65-year-old caretaker Ian Coates. James Coates is one of Ian's sons.
4: On the 30th of June, and for what felt like very long time after, we believed that the institutions of Nottingham had done everything they could and continued to fight in our corner to uncover the truth and give us the answers we desperately needed. Unfortunately, we were delusional in our ignorance. I wholeheartedly believed justice would be served, and I was wrong.
3: Next, the Prime Minister's told big tech companies they need to find a way to stop children sending or receiving explicit images online.
5: This is not an impossible challenge. These are some of the most innovative companies in the world, and I believe they can solve it. But if they choose not to, then we will act, and we will change the law.
3: Firms like Apple and Google have 3 months to implement changes. The Home Secretary, Shabana Mahmood, says they've got a moral duty to act. Apple says it's already taken action with age checks for iPhone users. Next, Israel have launched retaliatory strikes in Iran, despite calls for restraint from the UK and the US. It's the first time the two sides have launched attacks since a fragile ceasefire came into effect. Foreign Secretary Yvette Cooper says the conflict is in no one's interest, urging both sides to de-escalate immediately. A groundbreaking treatment for a type of blood cancer has been approved for use by the NHS in Scotland. Campaigners say it's fantastic news. Advanced myoma affects the blood and bone marrow. And Wizz Air passengers will be able to access high-speed internet from next year. The carrier announced it's installing Elon Musk's Starlink internet system on all its new generation aircraft. That's the latest in Radio News Hub. I'm Tanita Sims.
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3: It's getting drier and brighter. Some spots of heavy rain, sunshine and showers across Scotland and Northern Ireland too. Cool and windy day with highs of 17 degrees Celsius.

Jess Glynn with Hold My Hand here on Ooze Valley Radio. Is it just me, or was I always just thinking about the Jet 2 holiday ad there? But hey ho, welcome to Afternoons on Ooze Valley Radio 104 FM. How is everyone doing? It's just me today, Adam. No, Nate, he's at a premiere. You may be thinking, what premiere, Adam? What is he watching? I don't know. I didn't ask the question. I realistically should have. But hey, what are we going to do? But we've got loads of things to do. We've got loads of good music. We've got some great teasers for the Millennial Playlist, which is always on a Saturday afternoon. And yeah, I'm going to tell you how you can get in contact in after these two songs, two great tunes and two great eras of music. One of them is Up to Date, which is a little bit of Miles Smith with River. And the other one is the best from the 2000s, and it's a bit of Keane. Because who doesn't love a bit of Keane on a wet, miserable, rainy Monday? And I will admit, some songs are quite downbeat because, you know, why not just lean in to, you know, rain and being kind of vibe, you know? But I'll tell you what, we've got a little bit of Miles Smith. We're going to do that now. And then after these two songs, I'll tell you how you can get in contact and tell me what you did over the weekend.

with the wonderful Somewhere Only We Know here on Ooze Valley Radio 104 FM. How are you doing? How was everyone's weekend? Mine was all right. Saturday went all right. I did my millennial playlist, watched the rugby, which I'll talk about a little bit later on. And yeah, then Sunday, you know, I couldn't keep my eyes open. I was really tired. But I did, because I've got some new neighbours, and they are taking off the render on their house, so it was a bit loud. So I couldn't go for a nap. So I watched the Monaco Grand Prix, then got bored of the Monaco Grand Prix, found out that there was a crash in the Monaco Grand Prix. How many times can I say Monaco Grand Prix for that? And then found out what happened, and I was like, ooh, tasty. And then, yeah, Kimi Antonelli, what a legend. Right, anyway, tell me what you did over the weekend. You can do by doing the email, studio@oozevalleyradio.com. Tell me what you did. I want to know. I want to connect. And then, or if you don't want to email, you can text us, you know. Text Ooze, that's OUSE, then space. Add your name, your message to 63666. Ask a bill of pay of permission. And also, of course, a standard rate. So, we've got a little bit of new order coming in now. We've got a little bit of the 80s coming through, as we always do. A little bit of New Order, a little bit of Blue Monday. It's actually grey, isn't it, realistically? But, you know, it is what it is. As we all know, this is actually our summer. Rain, grey, you don't really see the sun a lot. But hey, it is what it is. But remember, you're listening to Ooze Valley Radio 104 FM, the sound of Huntingdonshire.

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superstitions. 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It will cost a standard rate message and ask the bill permission. Bills, payers, permission. Hwah. Lot of words. Right, I'll tell you, it's getting darker, folks. It is getting me to a point that I can most probably easily nap, I will admit. But don't worry, I've got big, big tunes on the horizon to keep us all awake, okay? Unless you nap whilst you listen to me, because my voice is so angelic. I find like Morgan Freeman's voice very easy to fall asleep to, or David Attenborough, you know. Talking about the three-toed sloth. Seriously, that man getting 100. Congrats, mate. He's a national treasure and a half, isn't he? Mr. David Attenborough. But hey, that's not... I wasn't going to talk about that. But hey, what are you going to do? I was going to say, I was back at Spotlight for the first time in 6 weeks on Friday, which was absolutely fantastic to be back with the gang. And I had a beautiful interview with the brilliant Silent Rogues. If you want to listen to that, you're more than welcome to go to oozevalleyradio.com, which is our website, then press listen again, go to Spotlight, you scroll all the way down to Spotlight, it's in alphabetical order, and then you click it and then click the most recent one, and it was absolutely fandabby-dozy. Right, we've got a little bit of Bad Habits by Ed Sheeran, and then we've got a little bit of Vanessa Carlton with 1,000 Miles. Ooh, good songs.

Vanessa Carlton, A Thousand Miles. Another song that is very prominent in my brain due to Terry Crews. But hey ho, it is what it is. So, we are very, you know, this hour is just all about hype and trying to get everyone in the mood for listening to me and ready for whatever I come up with. And normally with Nate, but as I said, he's not in today because he is at a movie premiere. But like I said, what though? No idea. So hey ho, it is just all by myself today, and I'll try my best to keep it as professional and wonderful and everything in between that I usually would be able to. So we've got a song which is a bit of Ray, which is Where Is My Husband, right here, right now.

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How are we all doing? It is Ouse Valley Radio 104 FM afternoons. Here with me, Adam Halliwell, no Nate. Don't worry, I will stop saying and with no Nate at some point, but I feel like it always brings it all together when, what's the word, when Nate's in, because he always preps. So, and as we all know from my Saturday shows, I don't. But hey, it's going to be a bit weird, it's going to be a bit wonderful, it's going to be everything and anything, and yes. So, we've got two songs coming up in just a little bit, but what we're going to talk about in the next hour, we've got a little bit of rugby, we've got a little bit of F1, we'll talk more about that as well. We'll talk about, shall we talk about the weather, or is it really obvious that it's wet out? I don't know, we'll do something like that. And we've obviously got the Apple competition, we'll talk about Spotlight and all that goodness. So yeah, we've got bits and pieces to do today, which is nice, which is always a positive when I don't have anyone to help me plan. So it's one of these situations where I don't know a lot of things, so you may just get some mundane waffle like normal, or you'll get me trying to really fill out some time, or the actual topics that I've just listed out there. So we'll see what happens, folks. So I tell you what though, let's do the next two songs. This is still a teaser for the millennial playlist, which is a little bit ex-ambassadors and banners. This is called Half-Life. This is absolutely beautiful. Let's do it.

Bananas with Start a Riot. I told you some of these songs will just really lean into the wet weather vibe of just meh kind of thing. Because why not just completely and utterly cave in to the idea of being bleh? Because it's not nice out. It's no one's perfect cup of tea, you know, the rain. Unless you do. And then go you. If you love the rain, go you, you know. If you don't like the rain, fair enough. I'm a middleman. I like the rain, but also I don't like being out in it. So you'll be asking, Adam, why do you like being out in... Why do you like looking at the rain? It's just looking at the rain. I just find it really quite peaceful. And then you can really kind of reflect on life. You know, you always see the films where you have, like, the really... the single-pane glass.

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3: The mother of a student who was stabbed to death by found on Callacane in Nottingham says there's been a miscarriage of justice. It says bereaved families call for accountability and change in response to the conclusion of evidence at the Nottingham inquiry. First-year University of Nottingham students Barnaby Webber and Grace O'Malley Kumar, alongside 65-year-old school caretaker Ian Coates, were killed by Callacane. James Coates is one of Ian's sons.
4: Dad, Barney and Grace had been absolutely let down by the people I had previously held at such high regard. What has been revealed during the evidence of the inquiry has utterly astounded and disgusted me. Over the course of the inquiry, the true harrowing scale of the failures and laziness and negligence has finally been laid bare for the public to finally see.
3: Israel and Iran have traded fire in their first attack since the US struck a ceasefire 2 months ago. Hours later, Iran's military says it would stop offensive operations. The renewed hostilities had threatened to drag the Middle East back into a full-scale war. The Prime Minister has given an ultimatum to tech companies, telling them to find a way to stop children sending or receiving explicit pictures on their devices, or they'll face a change in the law. Firms like Apple and Google will have 3 months to come up with a solution, but the leader of the Conservative Party, Kemi Badenoch, says he needs to go further.
5: I think we need to go much further than that and get children off social media. Social media is not for children, it is for adults. Those platforms are designed to be addictive.
3: Meanwhile, social media sites have been told they will be held to account if they fail to protect players and television pundits at the World Cup. Regulator Ofcom has written to online platforms to urge them to stamp out illegal hate and abuse prior to the tournament. And former Lioness Jill Scott has set off for a 5-day, 388-mile sport relief cycle and marathon challenge. The former Manchester City midfielder kicked off the fundraising challenge at London's Wembley Stadium. That's the latest from Radio News Hub. I'm Tanita Sims.
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3: It's getting drier and brighter. Some spots of heavy rain, sunshine and showers across Scotland and Northern Ireland too. Cool and windy day with highs of 17 degrees Celsius.
1: The sounds of Huntingdonshire.
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8: Greetings, loved ones. 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

Katy Perry, Snoop Dogg, Snoop D-O-G-G with California Girls. I haven't heard that song in a sweet minute, you know. It's been a long time since I've listened to a bit of old Katy Perry, you know, California Girls, Hot and Cold, Last Friday Night, what else? Pardon Me, Fireworks. There's also another one which I now can't remember. I can see the video, but I can't remember the name of it. But hey, that is some old Katy Perry, that, instead of her new stuff, which arguably is a bit weird for me. But hey, what are you going to do? We are Ooze Valley Radio 104 FM. How are you doing? This is Afternoons. You got me, Adam Halliwell. Right, I said before about it raining. It kind of, I don't like being out in it, but I love watching it. Because I get to reminisce. And as I said, I finished uni over 3 years ago now. Which is a bit of a disgusting thing to think about. Because there's been loads of things since finishing uni. You know, you kind of learn after uni. And it's a weird thing. It's a weird thing. But I'll tell you all about it. And if you've got people or yourself are thinking, oh, you know what, I want to go to university, I'll tell you my experience. If you really fancy it, you can do the email studio at oozevalleyradio.com or text ooze, that's O-U-S-E, then space, add your name, your message to 63666. It will cost a standard rate message and ask Bill Payer's permission to do so. Because, you know, I know a lot of people are also looking at unis now as well. And I've had a very weird experience with unis, but I tell you what, we'll get into it, we'll reminisce, we'll do all of that kind of stuff. But before that, this reminds me of when I was younger, because this is the Killers with When You Were Young. This, I love this song so much. And then you got a little bit of Lifehouse with You and Me after this absolute beautiful tune. So shall we have a little bit of rock? I think we shall. This is the Killers.

You and me, the Lifehouse. What a beautiful song. But I don't have time to reminisce for first year as of yet because I may have over-chatted in the first bit of the hour. So, we've got a beautiful new song from the Shires, a country folk band. One of their new songs off their album, which is coming out, I think, next month, something on those lines. But shall we? I think we shall. This is called Getaway Car. There we go. Getaway Car, the Shires. It's not too bad. Shall we give it a little listen?

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Bon Jovi, Living on a Prayer. He's halfway there, isn't he? Right, talking about my university stuff. First year was a bit weird. First year went in there with a girlfriend, then 2 months later did not. But, you know, that it is what it is. And then dealing with then my diagnosis of dyslexia and also anxiety. Well, I didn't get diagnosed with anxiety, but, you know, I had panic attacks and all that kind of jazz whilst in lessons and what have you, and always having people doubting me and what we could do, what I can do or the group can do. So that was always fun to try to battle that. Second year, we kind of got more into what I wanted to do. So radio stuff, bit of TV, something on those lines. And that was okay to a point. Found out that I got ADHD. And yet again, a few things kind of went wrong with Electra due to bits and pieces. But, you know, yet again, overall, not too bad. Then third year, smashed out of the park, did a lot of radio stuff and made myself, you know, dig into what I love doing, which is this. Talking to you guys, playing great music, talking about music, even though I don't really talk a lot about the music anymore, but I will do it at some point. So, you know, it's been a long time. It's been a long time since I was ever in education. Well, since education now, it feels like forever. And I still feel like I'm trying to regain that sleepless nights. But I tell you what, Sam Fender, one absolute tune, arm's length, and then a little bit Bastille. I'll talk more about bits and pieces in a little bit. But have a little bit, Sam, a little bit arm's length, and then save my soul. Bastille, let's do this.

soul. Right, I tell you what. So I've been thinking about what, you know, university was and all that kind of stuff. And it was a difficult time in the world, but it was still a interesting time of the world. And I tell you something, I need to do something. So I need to quickly put on a longer song. I don't have time. So, with everything in the world being so meh in the world, I thought, why not do something like... Give me a second. This is great. Great work for me. How about that? Will that work? That should work, actually. How about that? Does that put it in there? Right. I'll tell you what I'm going to do. I'm going to press play now, and I'll talk to you guys in a minute.

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Natalie Umbrella with Torn. There was a video going around back in the day. There was a show and there was this guy miming that. And I find it really funny and I still remember that now. Right, university. So, look, don't get me wrong. I'm not an education type person. So I've never been one. As we all know, I've got autism, ADHD and dyslexia. So due to that, I've never been academic. I've never understood how to be academic, or let alone trying to act like I'm academic. And I find it interesting in the way of putting things in perspective, where we can always figure out things in the way of, I don't know. I find it frustrating that people like me aren't put on a pedestal every now and again when they've done something right. Because we are all equally as brilliant as the next. Granted, some people got some massive talents, and I put my hand up to them, and I'm like, fair enough, you can do more things than I can, whilst my thing is just Pixar and a bit of rugby, and that's about it. But we're not put on a pedestal, and that's what I found really difficult at uni, is because I didn't have a lot of accessibility throughout this whole thing. But saying that, I still did it. I still got a 2-1 to my name at the University of Lincoln. And wow, it's a long time ago. And I'm looking through the photos like, car, he was somewhat happy sometimes, wasn't he? Now look at me. I'm somewhat happy sometimes. So I'll tell you what, we've got two rock songs from the Millennial playlist this time around. A little bit of Violet Grohl, who's just released her new album. And also a bit of Creed, because who can't say no to a bit of Creed on a Monday afternoon when it's absolutely raining outside? So, oh, go on, let's do a bit of Violet.

Creed with One Last Breath or Hold Me Now, I'm 6 feet before the edge. Anyway, right. Coming up in the next hour, we still got one more hour with me. Don't worry, there are still some great songs coming. Like a little bit of Kings of Leon. A little bit of Steps, a little bit of Phil Collins. A little bit of the Wombats as well for one of my teasers. And so we just got some good songs coming up, but we also still I need to talk about the rugby. We're going to talk about Spotlight because I think we've got a busy week this week in Spotlight, because I think our wonderful friend of Mr. Reece Wilson is coming in talking all about his new album. Just trying to get up the thing. Yes, new album. And then we've got the Fendland Booty, who were doing the Strawberry Fair this weekend, also in the rain, so who knows. So we're going to talk about that, we're going to do Apple competition, we're going to talk about rugby, we're going to do some other bits and pieces. Right, before our sponsors and the news, we've got one more song, and that is a wonderful Pulp. Now you may be thinking, Adam, you're way too young for Pulp. I am, all right? This came out in the 90s, I was a 2000 baby. Because I'm young and I know my stuff, and because my dad wouldn't let me forget it. So we've got a little bit of Pulp with Disco 2000. Go on, get up, have a bit of a get a bit of a shake on. Why not? You're doing the washing up, give a bit of a shake, it'll dry quicker, I swear. Go on then, Disco 2000, Pulp.

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3: The families of those killed in the Nottingham attacks have responded to the conclusion of evidence at the Nottingham inquiry. They're calling for accountability and action after failures were revealed. Valda Kallikane stabbed to death students Barnaby Webber and Grace O'Malley Kumar and 65-year-old school caretaker Ian Coates. James Coates is Ian's son.
4: My father was a hard-working, deeply kind school caretaker who was just a few months away from his well-earned retirement when he was brutally murdered in my home city on June the 13th, 2023. Over the last 2.5, almost 3 years, my family and I have been forced out of our comfort zone, thrust into a public spotlight we never wanted, all in a relentless pursuit of the truth.
3: Next, Israel and Iran have traded fire in their first attack since the US struck a ceasefire 2 months ago. Hours later, Iran's military says it will stop offensive operations. The renewed hostilities had threatened to drag the Middle East back into a full-scale war. The Prime Minister has given an ultimatum to tech companies, telling them to find a way to stop children sending or receiving explicit pictures on their devices, or they'll face a change in the law. Firms like Apple and Google will have 3 months to come up with a solution. Speaking at London Tech Week, he also announced new measures utilising artificial intelligence.
5: Like our AI tutors that we will roll out to the 450,000 children on free school meals to close the attainment gap. And today, I can announce our new AI jobs tool. This is not an impossible challenge. These are some of the most innovative companies in the world, and I believe they can solve it.
3: A 19-year-old woman has died after gunshots were heard at a house in North London. Paramedics called police to the home in Dale Grove, Finchley. The victim was pronounced dead at the scene. A murder investigation has now been launched. And Wizz Air passengers will be able to access high-speed internet from next year. The carrier announced it is installing Elon Musk's Starlink internet system on all its new generation aircraft. Wizz Air says it will be the first European ultra-low-cost airline to use the technology. That's the latest from Radio News Hub. I'm Tanita Sims.
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3: Mostly dry this evening across England and Wales, but frequent showers for Scotland. Those are spreading to most areas overnight, turning rather chilly with lows of 7 degrees Celsius.

play, Higher Power, and somehow the sun is shining after a little bit of Coldplay. Who would have thought it? I would have played that earlier. But hello. Ooze Valley Radio 104 FM, how you doing? This is Adam Halliwell on Afternoons here on Ooze Valley Radio 104 FM, the sound of Huntingdonshire. Now, we've got some bits and pieces to go through because I spent the whole hour, last hour, talking about my experience at uni and how I'm reflecting as it's pretty much a year on. But now is not the time to start reflecting. We're going to talk about the rugby. We're going to talk about the Apple competition, which is a bit later. We're going to talk about Spotlight. And we're also going to talk about when I'm on next and all that goodness. So, if you've been listening to my millennial playlist, which I really hope you have, you will know that I have kind of gone down a little bit of a rabbit hole with a certain artiste. And that is the wonderful, the everything, Florence and the Machine. And I love her with all my heart. And then after that, we've got a little bit of Kasabian. But I feel like right now, right here, right now, a little bit of Sky Full of Song. Right here, right now, on Ooze Valley 104 FM. The sound of Huntington.

Fabian with Great Pretender. Right, it is time to talk about the rugby because it was the last matches of the regular season before the playoffs. So we're going to quickly go through some big results for some people. So Bath winning v Leicester 24-22. I was watching that during my show and there were some mistakes in there from Leicester, but also some major mistakes from the ref. But, you know, it is what it is. Bristol lost their bid for playoffs by losing via the Sale Sharks 38-17. Fuming with that one. Harlequins somehow beat top dogs Northampton 38-31. And I'm like, wow. Newcastle lost their last game of the year v Gloucester, with Gloucester winning 54-21. Another bigger one. And that was Exeter v Saracens. Right, so at the time of these games, all right, Leicester needed a win v Bath to have a home semi-final against Bath. If not, if they lost and then also Exeter or Saracens won, they will go fourth. So, Exeter. 1 v Saracens, 32-12. And I was really happy when I saw that because it also means that the reign of Mark McCall and all of the people who are leaving this year for Saracens have finished on a loss. And I'm very happy with that. So, one of the playoffs, which is on Saturday, this Saturday, the 13th of June, is Bath v Exeter. And then Friday night, the 12th of June, so this Saturday, it is Northampton v Leicester, East Midlands derby. If I thought the one at Walford Road was tough, well, this one's going to get even better. So, it's going to get good, eh? A little bit of train, though, with a little bit of Hey Soul Sister.

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Steps, Tragedy, Ooze Valley Radio 104 FM. How you doing? Afternoons. Right, we do have the Guest of Celeb very, very soon. But before that, we've got two more songs. And then it's the Guest of Celeb. And then it's nearly the end of the show. So I'm going to give myself the most chance to actually read the things out loud properly. So, here you go. A little bit of Kings of Leon. With You Somebody. Unbelievable tune, this. From back in the 2010s. Oh, I remember when this album came out. It was absolutely fantastic. And then you've also got some classics on there. Weird album art though, I will admit. But very, very cool nevertheless. And then you've got Friendly Fire for Silhouette. And then you've got me doing the Guest of Celeb. So, Kings of Leon, You Somebody.

0: Friendly fires with silhouettes. I can't hear myself because I'm currently detangling my headphones. So, let's do that. Can I now hear myself? I can. There we go. Right, time for Guess the Celeb.
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0: Alrighty then. Also, I'm just trying to detangle and they've already tangled up again. Anyway, not the point. Apple Home Improvements are giving away £50 if you can guess the celeb from the clues given out each morning, afternoons and Ouse Valley Drive. You can guess the celeb at any time. The winner will be drawn completely at random after the competition closes at 7 p.m. Tuesday the 30th of June 2026. The winner's name will be announced on the next weekday edition of Ouse Valley Drive, which is Wednesday, the 1st of July. Right, it's the 8th of June. We've got 8 clues for your faces. So, here we go. Born a Leo. Born in the UK. Born a Leo. Born in the year of the rooster, which, if you know your Chinese calendar, there you go. That's a little helper. Born after the Second World War. Is still alive. And today's clue. Drum roll. I don't have a drum roll. I've got an applause, but I don't have a drum roll thing. So you can hear that. Cool. Today's clue is, has brown hair. Has brown hair. Has brown hair. Has brown hair. I'm going to give you all the ones again. Born in the UK. Born a Leo. Born in the year of the rooster. Born after the Second World War, is still alive, and obviously today's clue is has brown hair. Right. To enter the competition, email guessthecelebatousevalleyradio.com with your answer alongside your full name and phone number so we can contact you if you win. 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Please note that any entries sent to any other email address will not be accepted and late entries cannot be considered. Your personal details will be kept secure. For full terms and conditions for all of our competitions are available on our website, Ouse Valley Radio. There you go, folks. One more time for the people at the back. The clue was has brown hair. One more time, has brown hair. Right, we've got a little bit of Phil Collins to do some stuff because it's Phil Collins. This is You Can't Hurry Up Love. One absolute tune it is. Shall we?

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Right, I've got a bit of time before I need to play the next kind of songs, so I'm going to tell you what's coming up on Spotlightius this week on Friday the 12th of June, where pretty much everyone's in. So, with that being said, we've got Mars, our drummer girl, and now also part of the wider Spotlight gang as well now, so he's in. Then we've got, like I said, Mr. Reese Wilson. He's going to be playing, I think he's going to be doing some tunes for us live. I hope so, because that man can sing, and he's going to be promoting his new album. So that's always good when I get to see Reese Wilson and then new album. Oh, it's going to be good. And then, like I said earlier as well, we've got Finland Booty, who's fresh off the Strawberry Fair high that they have been on. So it's looking good. And then as well, if you're wondering what else is coming up, we've got Mel's Classics next week on the 19th. And then we've got the St. Thomas Carnival, and then we've got nothing on 9. But as well, I'm not going to tell you about 2 weeks' time. I'm just going to leave it like that, all right? Let's just say something special. Okay? Okay. Cool. Now, if you're wondering, Adam, when are you on next? Now, I can give you the answer, but I think everyone knows. So I'll be back on Spotlight again this week, because I am beautifully no longer needed for training for people. So go me, 6 weeks. I had a massive welcome back. Yeah, again, if you want to hear that, go to the website, oozevalleyradio.com. Listen again, click that, and then go to Spotlight, and click on the latest one, and then you get to listen to the build-up of me returning. So I'll be back on Spotlight Friday from 7, and then I'll be back with my beautiful Millennials playlist at 3 on Saturday as well, 3 till 6, with also some sports results stuff. Right, I'm going to tell you who is coming up after me in just a little minute, but we've got two more songs, two absolute beautiful songs, and they kind of play into each other in a way. So you got a little bit of Kingfisher with the Blade, and then you got the Wombat's version of Running Up That Hill. So I tell you what, let's play it in 8, 7. I'm not going to count down, I'm just going to keep trying to chat for 4 seconds. So, like I said, Blade, Kingfisher, then the Wombats with Running Up That Hill.

Fridge. F-R-I-D-G-E. I think that's Fridge. I don't know. I'm dyslexic. Remember, guys. Right, and then, obviously, after me and after the news, you've got the wonderful Pete Singleton, ladies and gentlemen, stepping in for Louis today for Ooze Valley Drive. So you're going to have his dulcet tones for your faces then. Right, like I said, I'll be back on Friday with Spotlight Gang, and then I'll be back on Saturday with my Millennials playlist from 3 till 6. So my last one is the Brit Award winner of the year. Is Mr. Olivia Dean playing me out. So, I'll tell you what, I'll see you later, yeah?

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2: The Prime Minister's to clamp down on big tech companies. Sir Keir Starmer's given the likes of Apple and Google 3 months to find a way of stopping children sending or receiving explicit pictures. He's threatening to change the law if they fail to comply. But Conservative leader Kemi Badenoch says the PM needs to do much more.
3: I think we need to go much further than that and get children off social media. Social media is not for children, it is for adults. Those platforms are designed to be addictive.
2: Iranian military says they will stop strikes on Israel, but only if Israel stops attacking Lebanon. The two countries have traded fire in their first attack since the US struck a ceasefire 2 months ago. Donald Trump has urged both sides to stop shooting. The mother of a student who was stabbed to death during the Nottingham attacks insists there's been a miscarriage of justice. Valdo Calacane, who'd been diagnosed with paranoid schizophrenia in 2020, stabbed to death Barnaby Weber, Grace O'Malley Kumar and Ian Coates and tried to kill three others in 2023. Calacane is currently serving an indefinite hospital order, but bereaved families have hit back at his sentence. James Coates is one of Ian's sons.
4: Dad, Barney and Grace had been absolutely let down by the people I previously held at such high regard. What has been revealed during the evidence of the inquiry has utterly astounded and disgusted me. Over the course of the inquiry, the true harrowing scale of the failures and laziness and negligence has finally been laid bare for the public to finally see.
2: At least 32 people have died after an earthquake in the southern Philippines. A 7.8 magnitude quake struck early this morning, triggering tsunami alerts in the Philippines, Indonesia, Japan and Australia. 10,000 people have been evacuated from the area. And former lioness Jill Scott has set off for her 5-day, 388-mile Sport Relief Cycle and Marathon Challenge. That's the latest from Radio News Hub. I'm David Hall.
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2: Mostly dry this evening across England and Wales, but frequent showers for Northern Ireland and Scotland. These will spread to most areas overnight, turning rather chilly with a low of 7 degrees Celsius.
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Jesse Ware and Begin Again at just after 8 minutes past four here on Ouse Valley Radio, the sound of Huntingdonshire, 104 FM, online, smart speakers and via our mobile app. Many thanks to Adam for the last 3 hours of great chat, music and off-the-wall entertainment. Adam will be back with you, of course, on that show a week from today, and you'll also hear him at 3 o'clock on Saturday afternoons, if you are interested, and why wouldn't you be? I'm Pete Singleton, in for Louis Payne. Let's move on with the music. Here's Air Supply.

that is so good, so good. All Out of Love, Air Supply. Coming up to 13 minutes past four now here on Ouse Valley Radio. This is Ouse Valley Drive with me, Pete Singleton, in for Louis Payne. It's not feeling too good at the moment, but get better soon, Louis. Hope all things work out for you. Let's move on. What have I got for you? Well, it'll be not so much chat, more of the music, but Beyonce is next on the list, lined up on the virtual turntable. Best thing I never had. What goes-

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0: Sweet Melody, 25 minutes past four here on Ouse Valley Radio. Coming up later in the show, in this hour, we've got our Guess the Celebrity competition, where you can win £50 at the end of the month if you guess who the celebrity is, and that'll be repeated in hour three as well. So just so you're prepared, ready to note down all the clues and have a go to win that £50. Not to be sniffed at. Now then, this voice just needs no introduction whatsoever.
1: I never take anything for granted. Only a fool maybe takes things for granted. Just because it's here today, it can be gone tomorrow. And that's one thing that you'll never in your life ever have to worry about me. If I'll ever change towards you, because baby, I love you. Girl, I love you just the way you are.

Marty McCutcheon on my radio, and before that, Genesis, Throwing It All Away. And of course, we all knew who that rather deep voice was, that Barry White, Just the Way You Are. 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I'm Pete Singleton with you through till 7 o'clock, in for Louis Payne for one night only. Camila Cabello now. Don't go yet.

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The lovely Linda Lewis there with Baby I'm Yours. And before that, Anne-Marie and Niall Horan, with a piece called Our Song. You're listening to Ouse Valley Radio on this Monday, rather wet Monday evening. Or still afternoon, I suppose, isn't it, really? It is, as I say, certainly, what is it now, coming up to 12 minutes to 5. Don't forget, very shortly, it's Guest the Celebrity with Apple Home Improvements. And this is coming up right after the Pet Shop Boys' Love Comes Quickly.

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2: Yes, it's that time again where we have a look at the Apple Home Improvements Guess the Celebrity competition. Apple Home Improvements are giving away £50 if you can guess the celebrity from the clues given out each day on mornings, afternoons and here on Ouse Valley Drive. You can guess the celebrity at any time and the winner will be drawn completely at random after the competition closes at 7 o'clock on Tuesday, the 30th of June 2026. The winner's name will be announced on the next weekday edition of Ouse Valley Drive, which will be Wednesday, the 1st of July. Today's clue is, this person has brown hair. Has brown hair. Let's look at the other clues from the first of the month right through to today. Okay, born in the UK, born a Leo, born in the year of the rooster, born after the Second World War, is still alive, and today he has brown hair. I say he, we don't know yet whether it's male or female, but the person has brown hair. To enter the competition, email guesttheceleb at oosevalleyradio.com with your answer along with your full name and phone number so we can get in touch with you if you win. 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
5: Big tech companies have got 3 months to radically overhaul the way children use their services. The Prime Minister set a deadline for the likes of Apple and Google to ensure children stop sending and receiving explicit pictures. Sir Keir Starmer says the government needs to get tough.
6: This is not an impossible challenge. These are some of the most innovative companies in the world, and I believe they can solve it. But if they choose not

0: to, then we will act and we will change the law.
1: The situation in the Middle East is becoming more intense. Iran says it will stop striking Israel if Israel agrees to stop attacking Lebanon. Both sides resumed airstrikes over the weekend for the first time in 2 months. The mother of a student who was stabbed to death by paranoid schizophrenic Valdo Kalakain says the victims of his attacks were robbed of justice. The killer did not face a murder trial but was sentenced to an indefinite hospital order for killing Barnaby Weber, Grace O'Malley Kumar and Ian Coates. Emma Weber is calling on the government to re-examine Kalakain's prosecution and sentencing.
2: This isn't about vengeance. It's about doing the right thing, righting this grievous wrong and changing the systems that failed. The excuses stop here and accountability starts today.
1: A murder investigation's underway after a 19-year-old woman died when gunshots were heard at a house in North London. Paramedics called police to Dale Grove in Finchley, where the victim was pronounced dead at the scene. Energy bills would be cheaper under the Liberal Democrats. Deputy Leader Daisy Cooper says they'll claw back £5 billion in windfall profits from energy firms to pay for discounts.
3: This would be a permanent fix designed to tackle fuel poverty at its source and to give people that peace of mind that they crave, that they can afford their basic energy needs.
1: And Sir Idris Elba has urged James Bond producers to not make the character too woke. That's the latest from Radio News Hub. I'm David Hall.
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1: Mostly dry this evening across England and Wales, but frequent showers for Northern Ireland and Scotland. These will spread to most areas overnight, turning rather chilly with a low of 7 degrees Celsius.
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Taylor Swift and Love Story. Coming up to 7 minutes past five, Ooze Valley Radio. This is Drive with me, Pete Singleton, in for Louis Payne for this show. Only hope, Louis, if you're listening, you're feeling better soon. Michael Jackson now. Here's Billie Jean.

Savaretti there with Do It For Love, and what other reason would you do it for, I have to say. Before that, it was Harry Styles, and As It Was. Coming up, we have George Ezra, Sade, and lots more for you to listen to. Do not go anywhere. This is Ouse Valley Radio, the sound of Huntingdonshire. This is Florence and the Machine now. You've Got the Love. Sometimes

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0: The Supremes there and Love Is Here and Now You're Gone. That's way back from the 1960s. Oh, I used to love all those sounds. Well, I still do love the sounds of Motown. If you like Motown, well, Mike Haynes will be with you tonight at 8 o'clock with Soul and Motown, 2 hours of the very best Motown. Okay, now it's time for the Ouse Valley Radio Single of the Week, as selected by Tony Obi. Now, this is Taylor Swift. I know we've heard Taylor Swift already in the show. I kind of didn't realise that she'd also be appearing somewhere else in the show. But anyway, she is American singer-songwriter, as you know. She doesn't really need any introduction, except to say she's the highest-grossing live music artist, the wealthiest female musician, and one of the best-selling music artists of all time. And here she is with the single of the week. This is I Knew It, I Knew You.
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Your Love Is King. And wasn't the Taylor Swift Single of the Week a good one? I knew it, I knew you. Well done, Tony, for choosing that one. Really good song, really good song. Okay, let's move on then. And we've got George Ezra next. This is Green, Green Grass.

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This is Drive with me, Pete Singleton, in for Lou Payne. Share that, and if I could turn back time. We also heard Texas and Mr. Hayes and Hearsay, Pure and Simple. 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

Blondie and Sunday Girl. You're listening to Ouse Valley Radio on this Monday evening. I'm Pete Singleton. News coming up very shortly at 6 o'clock, and more in the second, the third hour, I should say. Don't forget, Guess the Celebrity, another chance to hear the clue. Listen up for that. The ELO will take us through to the news, but first here's Olivia Rodrigo and Driver's License.

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3: Big tech companies must do more to prevent children sending and receiving explicit pictures. The Prime Minister, Sir Keir Starmer, to clamp down on companies such as Apple and Google and has given them a three-month deadline or face a change in the law. But Conservative leader Kemi Badenoch says the PM needs to get even tougher.
4: I don't want to see children being able to send nudes. A much simpler way of dealing with these things is getting children off social media rather than piecemeal measures that are tackling the problems issues. By issue. We've got to go much further than that.
3: Israeli Prime Minister Benjamin Netanyahu says his country will hold off attacking Iran for now. Earlier, the Iranian military said it would stop striking Israel after military action resumed at the weekend for the first time since April. Work and Pensions Secretary Pat McFadden says diplomacy is the only way forward.
5: I think it's in everyone's interest for hostilities to cease, for us to try to get an agreement that tries to take the pressure off the rising prices that have resulted from hostilities.

0: Is in the Middle East in recent months.
1: The government's being urged to re-examine the prosecution and sentencing of paranoid schizophrenic Valdo Calacane. He was given an indefinite hospital order for killing Barnaby Webber, Grace O'Malley Kumar, and Ian Coates in Nottingham in 2023 and didn't face a murder trial. Barnaby's mother, Emma, says the victims. Robbed of justice.
2: Valdo Calacane got away with trying to take three more.

Polly Johnston and Americanos. 6.5 minutes past six here on Ouse Valley Radio. This is Drive with me, Pete Singleton. Don't forget, in this hour, another chance to hear the clue for the Guess the Celebrity competition, which you can win £50 if you guess the celebrity correctly. That'll be coming up round about 6:45 or so. 6:45 or 6:50, round about then anyway, so be ready for that. In the meantime, here's the Blackbirds, Walking in Rhythm.

Rudimental and Ed Sheeran there. Lay It All On Me. Time now is coming up to 6:15 here on Ooze Valley Radio. 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
1: 23 minutes past six on Ouse Valley Radio. Mimi Webb and Freezing. It's not very cold, well, very warm at the moment, is it? But we're promised that the heat wave will come back towards the end of the week, which is pretty good. It's pretty wet here today, but anyway, can't always have the sun, I suppose. And as my mum used to say, it'll do the grass good. Right, almost time now. Well, in fact, it is time for our radio business bulletin. 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
3: Sweetener and ingredients firm Tate & Lyle is the latest British firm to fall into foreign hands. They've signed a £2.7 billion takeover deal by US rival Ingredient Incorporated. It marks the latest blow to the London markets after a recent spate of swoops for UK companies. Next, BP says it paid £1.2 billion in UK taxes last year. It comes as the oil giant held its economic contribution, that's despite the government plans to raise more by closing a tax loophole on overseas activities. They also say its North Sea operations were helping boost the economy. And the choice of mortgage deals has improved over the last month. There was nearly 350 more products to choose from at the start of June compared with at the start of May. That's according to a financial information website. In a positive move for first-time buyers, the number of low-deposit mortgages also improved, with 466 deals for borrowers with 5% deposits available in early June.
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Marvin Gaye there, Too Busy Thinking About My Baby. And before that, Dan and Shay with Justin Bieber and 10,000 hours. Don't know how many days that is, or weeks or months, but anyway, it's quite a long time, I suppose. What am I gabbling on about? Here's Gabrielle with Rise.

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Supertramp, the logical song. Before that, you heard the Rag and Bone Man and Pink, Anyway, Anywhere Away From Here, which is what I feel like at the moment, standing in for Louis, as Louis's not too good today. So hope you're feeling better soon, Louis, and you'll be back with us. I'm not sure whether you'll be with us tomorrow as you would normally be, but if not, it'll be somebody else. Don't forget, very soon, another chance to hear the clue for the Guess the Celebrity competition with Apple Home Improvements. That'll be coming up after Calvin Harris and Sam Smith. But first, here's Robbie Williams,

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2: Okay, well, Calvin Harris and Sam Smith there with Desire, but now it's time for Guess the Celebrity. So here we go. Apple Home Improvements are giving away £50 if you can guess the celebrity from the clues given out each day on mornings, afternoons and here on Ouse Valley Drive. You can guess the celebrity at any time and the winner will be drawn completely at random after the competition closes at 7pm on Tuesday the 30th of June 2026. The winner's name will be announced on the next weekday edition of Drive Time of Ouse Valley Drive. After that, that'll be Wednesday, the 1st of July. Today's clue is, this person has brown hair. This person has brown hair. All the other clues from the first of the month. Born in the UK, born a Leo, born in the year of the rooster, born after the Second World War, is still alive, and today's clue has brown hair. Now then, if you want to enter the competition, to email guessthecelebat@ousevalleyradio.com with your answer, along with your full name and phone number, so we can contact you if you are the winner. 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
2: And that, I'm afraid, is all we have time for on Ouse Valley Drive for this evening. Louis will be back with you, I think, on Friday. I don't think he's back tomorrow, but we'll have someone doing the show for you tomorrow if he's not available. So take care. Do stay safe. Coming up at 8 o'clock, it is... who is it? It's Mike Haynes with Soul and Motown, but following the news and the weather at 7 with David Hall, it'll be Over to You with Norman Knapper. So do take care, stay safe. I'll see you again on Thursday for my edition of Drive Time. In the meantime, have a great week.

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2: Oh. Animals can't speak to drivers. But if they could, they would be asking us, telling us by the sounds of it, to put our litter and fruit waste in the bin. Because roadside litter kills an estimated 3 million animals every year. No wonder they sound miffed. So let's lend them a paw. Let's take our rubbish with us and bin it properly. National Highways. And what's that? They said thanks very much.
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3: Big tech companies have got 3 months to radically overhaul the way children use their services. The Prime Minister's set a deadline for the likes of Apple and Google to ensure children stop sending and receiving explicit pictures. Sir Keir Starmer says the government needs to get tough.
4: This is not an impossible challenge. These are some of the most innovative companies in the world, and I believe they can solve it. But if they choose not to, then we will act. And we will change the law.
3: The situation in the Middle East is becoming more intense. Iran says it will stop

0: striking Israel if Israel agrees to stop attacking Lebanon. Both sides resumed airstrikes over the weekend for the first time in 2 months. The mother of a student who was stabbed to death by paranoid schizophrenic Valdo Kalakane says the victims of his attacks were robbed of justice. The killer did not face a murder trial but was sentenced to an indefinite hospital order for killing Barnaby Weber, Grace O'Malley Kumar and Ian Coates. Emma Weber is calling on the government to re-examine Kalakane's prosecution and sentencing.
1: This isn't about vengeance, it's about doing the right thing, righting this grievous wrong and changing the systems that failed. The excuses stop here and accountability starts today.
0: A murder investigation is underway after a 19-year-old woman died when gunshots were heard at a house in North London. Paramedics called police to Dale Grove in Finchley, where the victim was pronounced dead at the scene. Energy bills would be cheaper under the Liberal Democrats. Deputy Leader Daisy Cooper says they'll claw back £5 billion in windfall profits from energy firms to pay for discounts.
2: This would be a permanent fix designed to tackle fuel poverty at its source and to give people that peace of mind that they crave, that they can afford their basic energy needs.
0: And Sir Idris Elba has urged James Bond producers to not make the character too woke. That's the latest from Radio News Hub. I'm David Hall.
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0: It'll be mostly dry this evening across England and Wales, but there will be showers for Northern Ireland and Scotland, and these will spread to most areas overnight. Rather chilly with a low of 7 degrees Celsius.

0: And that was Always On My Mind by the wonderful Pet Shop Boys. And thanks very much, Pete, for the last few hours of drive time. And this is Ouse Valley Radio, 104 FM, the sound of Huntingdonshire on a Monday evening. And this is Over to You, and I'm Karen Adams. And I'm really delighted to introduce our two guests tonight. Had a lovely chat with them before the programme started. We have Councillor Patrick Kedaware, who is the new Mayor of Huntingdon, and Tracy Sullivan, and both of them are here tonight to talk about The Fridge, a community-based programme that the two of you are very much involved with, I should say. So, Tracy, you're an administrator, and Patrick, you're the founder of the Community Fridge.
1: Yes, that's correct. I'm the founder, not only me, but I can say the whole community is the founder of this Oxmoor Community Fridge.
0: So before we talk about the fridge, first of all, Patrick, I just want to congratulate you. We're not going to talk about it now, but congratulations. You're the new mayor of Huntingdon since May.
1: That's correct. And thank you very much for that. And yes, it is a very challenging job.
0: And before we talk about the fridge, can you just tell us a little bit about yourself?
1: Yes, myself, I'm Patrick Kadewere. And yes, I came to Huntingdon in 2000 from Luton. And I settled here in Huntingdon. And I've been doing quite a lot of work just helping people. And yes, and that means I've been in Huntingdon for more than 25 years now. Yeah.
0: And you like it in Huntingdon?
1: I like it, and the people are nice.
0: Yeah, you're very settled here. And you've been on the radio many times before?
1: Yes, not many times, but probably twice or
0: enough. Enough time.
1: Yeah.
0: To be comfortable here.
1: Enough time to be comfortable. It depends with the subject.
0: Of course. And hopefully tonight, I mean, it's a very interesting subject, and I'm sure a lot of people will want to hear about the fridge, the community fridge. Certainly myself, reading about it, I can see it's quite a fascinating project. Now, Tracy, I know you haven't been on the radio before.
2: No, I haven't.
0: Well, how are you? And I hope you will enjoy the experience tonight.
2: Thank you for inviting us. It's really kind of you.
0: We're delighted to have you here. Now, before we talk about the fridge, tell us a little bit about yourself, Tracy.
2: So I have lived in Huntingdon for 35 years and grown up around the area. I work at a local estate agency in the High Street. We're really familiar with the area, and I have been volunteering at the Community Fridge for about 2 years.
0: Okay, so the Community Fridge. So my understanding is it's an initiative to help reduce waste, to help people connect, to provide food for those who need it. And Patrick, is it based in the Oxmoor?
1: Yes, it's based in the Oxmoor, and we operate from Thongsley Primary School. Yes, every Thursday.
0: And excuse my ignorance, but it is a fridge. It's actually a fridge.
1: Yes, it is a community fridge. The community fridge is something we set up so that anybody, it doesn't mean you are rich or you are poor or you don't have anything to eat, anybody can come and serve the food. That's the purpose of the community fridge, is to serve the food from going to landfill.
0: So Tracy, what that means is that I imagine that there could be an awful lot of waste when it comes to food. So this reduces waste, and for anybody, I mean, if I was up in Thongsley during the day and I wanted something from the fridge, could I just go and open the fridge and take something?
2: So the Oxmoor Community Fridge is the project's name, and what happens is There is donations that we collect from local supermarkets and farmers that provide fresh fruit and vegetables and food that is maybe nearer the end of its life. Okay, so it's then repurposed so that we can then distribute that to the local residents, but it's anybody can come and use the fridge.
0: And do you get a lot of people using the fridge?
2: Yeah, it varies throughout different times of the month. It varies if there's school holidays. Sometimes it's a little bit busier because feeding more children throughout the day. So those fruit and vegetables come in really handy. Okay.
0: And Tracy, you're an administrator. So do you oversee the running of the fridge?
2: Along with Patrick, yes.
0: Okay. So you're the administrator, and Patrick, specifically, what's your role with the fridge?
1: My role is to make sure that we are getting the food. I normally go and collect some food from Yaxley, because I tell you what is happening in Huntingdon Share. We have got about 3 community fridges, one in Yaxley, one in our Oxmo community fridge, and one in March. So all these community fridge were put together by the Huntingdon Share District Council, which we are partnership with them, and that's how it works. So the Yaxley get all the food on one place, and then we go and collect from there after the collection from all the supermarkets.
0: And do you physically go like every evening or a couple of times a week to go and collect the food?
1: Just on Wednesdays, because our fridge operates only on Thursdays.
0: Oh, I see.
1: So it's one day, so we collect the food on Wednesdays.
0: So do you go to Yaxley on a Wednesday, collect all the food?
1: Yes.
0: And then put it into the fridge?
1: Put it in the fridge, yes.
0: And then do people come on a Thursday?
2: Yes.
0: Collect, you know, take what they want.
2: Yep. So we would look to organise the selection of bags for people, and that will have a selection of fruit and vegetables in there. There's items such as tinned foods, pasta, rice, everything that's available that we could possibly give to families. As a selection, so that they have a choice of being able to make various meals and maybe longer, more substantial meals, such as like a pasta bolognese or something like that.
0: Okay. And Patrick, what was the inspiration behind the fridge?
1: Yes, so the inspiration behind the fridge was that the thing what happened is during the COVID, it was like we were helping people to give them some food and everything like that. So we identified that people were not just, they didn't just want food. They also were isolated. They didn't have anyone to talk to or where to go to find some things. So on that, we then carried on to give them some food. That's when the district council and Thongsley Primary School and our Huntingdon Share community group came together and put the fridge in on Thongsley Primary School. So that was the thing which inspired us to say, okay, let's carry on doing the job that we were doing.
0: And it's been there, what, a couple of years now?
1: Yes, since 2021.
0: So that's just 5 years.
1: Yes, just after the COVID, the end of COVID, yeah.
0: And Tracy, I mean, in terms of, I'm just trying to imagine this fridge, and, you know, it sounds as if it's kind of something really quite inspiring, as we've discussed. But imagine, it must take, I know it's once a week, but is it, on a Thursday it's open, and is it shut then Friday till the following Tuesday?
2: That's it. That's exactly it. So we have a number of volunteers who come in and help pop the bags together so that we can look to distribute those. So there's volunteers literally distributing the food into the bags. There'll be somebody that is, well, there's more than one person that will look at the stock rotation to make sure that we're using food that, you know, tinned foods, for example, on the rotation of dates to make sure that that's being used well within its best before dates. We have drivers that go out and collect the food, and all of us are volunteers that do that.
0: And Patrick, do you work alongside the food banks? I mean, there is a difference, obviously, between the fridge and the food banks, but similarities also.
1: Yes, we work alongside the food banks. As I said before, that these community fridges were created like at the same time. So the God Manchester Food Bank, we work with them very closely, and they sometimes give us some food as well. And they we have got like a committee which was set up, which all the fridges and the food banks sit once a month to talk about what's going on in the community, etc.
0: Tracy, I mean, if you know, supermarkets or cafes and restaurants didn't donate this food, what would happen to the food?
2: So it would literally go to landfill. It's a frightening thought that how much food we waste as a society. I know that we have had some information passed to us from Huntingdonshire District Council, which is statistics on the last year, from April last year to March this year, and it was over 7,000 kilograms of food waste that didn't go to landfill because of just our community fridge.
0: That's a huge waste.
2: Yes.
0: Okay, and we'll talk more about that after the break.
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0: And of course, everybody recognised that. Bob Marley, Could You Be Loved? Now, before we go back to our two lovely guests tonight, I hope you all stay tuned for the rest of the evening, at least those who are still staying up, because from 10, just before midnight, we have The Late Show with Tony O'Bee. And then from 8 to 10, we have Soul and Motown with Mike Haynes. And this is Ouse Valley Radio 104 FM, the sound of Huntingdonshire. Over to you. I'm Karen Adams. And we have Councillor Patrick Kedweary, the Mayor of Huntingdon, who's not really here tonight as the Mayor, but to talk about the community fridge. You don't mind me saying that, do you?
1: That's correct, yeah.
0: No, you're okay with that. And Tracy Sullivan, who oversees the running of the fridge and has an administrative role and has been involved for the last few years. Well, thank you very much for being with us tonight, okay? And we've just had a little chat during the break, and it just sounds as if this is a wonderful community initiative. And I just want to ask the question, does it help to, you know, get people together and allow people to explore their own talents, connect, get to know each other? I mean, outside of, you know, being able to get food, what else does the fridge offer the community?
2: So we've found that I call us our fridge family. I think it's so important for everybody to know that they're not alone, that there is always somebody out there to chat to. We are there, and it's just 5 minutes. If they wanted a quick chat about what they've done in that week, then there's somebody there to listen. We're really fortunate that we get to speak to a lot of really, really nice people.
0: And I'm just trying to imagine this, Tracy. Does this mean that is there a table and chair where people can sit and chat, or do they kind of share stories online? Do they get to know each other?
2: So through regular visits to the fridge, that they will come along, pick up a bag. It might only be 2 minutes and they might head off straight away. Or some of us sit around and there's like a little bench. And so everyone knows that they've got the time. If they want to, they can sit and chat. There's no pressure. There's no judgment. There's no nothing. We just literally want to know that you can think you've gone away and think, you know what, somebody's taken a bit of interest in my day and in me.
0: And Patrick, Tracy, people love to hear a story, you know, a human story that helps us really try and think about what this looks like. Have you any stories you might want to share?
2: Gosh, so most recently we have had one of our regular visitors who... When they first started visiting, were really quiet and didn't engage too much. They would pick up their bag and head off straight away. And we then organised a cookery project. And that seemed a bit of a turning point, because they attended and then they absolutely loved the social element, the chatting, the fun that we all brought to each other during our sessions. And they have now started to just feel that little bit more confident in themselves. They stay around. Fingers crossed they may start to volunteer, but maybe not this week, but hopefully over the next few weeks they'll feel a little bit more confident that they'll be volunteering. But they're pushing their boundaries of their own personal feelings and worries and anxiety, which is incredible.
0: So you obviously depend a lot on volunteers.
2: Yes.
0: And so can it be... I mean, I imagine the community fridge has its challenges too, Patrick.
1: Yes, it has got its challenges, just like many other projects. We face challenges around funding, volunteer capacity, storage space, and increasing demand. However, what keeps us going is the tremendous support from local residents, businesses, and community partners. Every challenge is also an opportunity for us, which strengthens us and our partnerships and improve the service that we provide. So it's quite a lot of things. I just wanted to touch as well about volunteers, since it is volunteering week. I just want to thank them as well, because I think they are doing a wonderful job. I would have mentioned their names, but I didn't ask them to give me permission, so they can just know that we are thanking them and we are grateful to have them.
0: I hope you told them you'd be on the radio tonight, did you? And hopefully they are listening, and they know
2: fingers
0: who
2: crossed
0: are.
2: They are listening.
0: But you know, volunteers are pretty awesome, aren't they?
2: Absolutely. Everyone brings a different strength to the team. And without each individual person, none of this could work.
0: And how many volunteers do you have all together?
2: There's about 10 to 12 at the moment.
1: Yep, that's correct, yeah.
0: So these are people who give up their time to support the community.
2: Absolutely. Yeah.
0: And you both do the same yourself, don't you?
1: Yeah, we are volunteers as well, yep. All of us.
2: Yeah, we all work full time, and you know, everyone's circumstances are different. Some people are able to volunteer a little bit more than others, and you know, it doesn't. Everyone is grateful for every minute that they are able to volunteer.
0: And Patrick, what is your vision for the future of the community fridge?
1: Oh well, that is a $1 million question. My vision is for the Oxmoor Community Fridge to continue growing as a beacon of community support, sustainability, and inclusion. I would like to see more partnerships, more volunteers, and greater awareness of food waste. Ultimately, I want the project to continue bringing people together, ensuring that surplus food reaches those who can benefit from it, while building stronger and more caring community everyone can appreciate.
0: And that's really important, isn't it? You know, because, you know, on one hand, we think of the fridge and how it helps people who may be in need, who may be living in poverty, going through hard times. But it's much more, that is so important, you know, being able to help people, but to reduce wastage. And, you know, Tracy, Patrick, is that a message that gets out to people?
2: We hope so, and we continue to do this. So, yes, we will just keep going and going, because there will be a day, I'm sure, where there isn't as much waste.
0: And do you reach out to schools and other volunteering organisations to talk about wastage and how we can reduce that?
2: So we work alongside Thongsley School predominantly. But there's so many other primary schools and secondary schools in the area that definitely benefit knowing that we're there.
0: Yes. That sounds as if it's something that I imagine that a lot of people do need to hear. There is a lot of wastage.
2: It's frightening.
0: I mean, it's quite shocking. I'm just thinking, just going back earlier when you said that, you know, at the end of a working day, a supermarket or a cafe just throw out the food.
2: Yeah, which is perfectly edible. That it would be absolutely fine the next day or the day after. but I appreciate that they have their own regulations that they have to adhere to. Mm-hmm. So we fully understand that. But as I say, if there is a possibility that it can be donated, then that's all the better.
0: And Patrick, I imagine there probably isn't much resistance there, because these are cafe businesses don't want to be wasting food, so would like to see it donated.
1: Yes, it's businesses are really supportive, because we have got businesses which is like the one which has been just formed here in Huntington in this High Street, Ansari Equiba. He is very, very supportive. He always gives us some frozen food, and it's a very good support we are getting from them.
0: Okay. So that's a great thing to hear.
1: Yeah.
0: And Trace, is there ever a time that supplies run low and the fridge opens on the Wednesday? Is it the Wednesday then?
2: So we would open on the Thursday.
0: Okay, the supplies come on a Wednesday.
2: Yep.
0: It opens on a Thursday. Ever you just don't really have enough to share?
2: Sadly, there are times where that happens. It's a double-edged sword, I always say, because it's good that there isn't the waste. You know, at the end of the day, that's what we're trying to, that's our message, is reducing food waste. However, it also helps a lot of people as well when it is available. So we are able to supplement that with additional tinned foods, like I said earlier, rice, pasta, cereals, all of those that are donated to us are then used to top up the bags if anyone is in need.
1: So on that, just to add to what Tracy has just said, we just want anyone from the community, from residents, anyone who doesn't have, who doesn't want to use their food, they can bring it to the community fridge, because sometimes some people as well, not just businesses, they buy surplus food. So if they've got any extra, we welcome them to bring them to the fridge.
0: And just before we go to our next break, is there anything you don't want? Anything you would say, look, just don't bother, respectfully, but this would be no good to us?
2: There are some items that we need to be careful of. But if people are clearing out their cupboards and they've got tinned foods, that thinking, oh, actually, we've gone off of that now, we don't like that in our house, then please do get in contact, as we would gratefully accept those.
0: Okay, so we now will go to another break, and we look forward to talking to you again and just finding out just the last bit of information you might want to share with our listeners tonight.
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0: And that was Love Comes Quickly by the Pet Shop Boys. And we're in the final part of the programme tonight with Patrick and Tracy, who have shared an awful lot of information about the community fridge, which is based in Thongsley School in the Oxmoor. So just a few more questions, just to round it all up tonight. So first of all, I know we've talked a lot about the volunteers and those who get involved with the community fridge. Patrick, just in terms of volunteers generally, how do we encourage volunteers to get more involved in the community? Is there anything coming up where volunteers can just find out what's going on? Anything anything happening locally in the next few weeks?
1: Yes, so there's quite a lot happening in the next few weeks about the volunteering. We have got a Riverside Gala next week on the 13th of on the 13th of June. It's this Saturday, actually. So the volunteers can come and help on whatever is happening there. There will be lots of things there from 11 o'clock to 5 o'clock, and there will be pony rides, live wrestling, inflatables, fun pog show, and lots of things. Even the farming things will be there as well. So we need more volunteers. It's a very good volunteering opportunity. And I can say, not just the Riverside Gala, volunteers in Huntingdon are needed, because we have got something like the unit in the community, which will be coming up very soon again. We'll need some volunteers. The Cambridgeshire Police itself, they need more volunteers to their scrutiny panels. So if anyone needs a volunteer to volunteer in Huntingdon, I think I will leave Tracy to talk about the volunteering opportunity on the on something which is coming up as well. So if people can come and register, that will be fine.
2: So yes, there is Support Cambridgeshire, who are organising the Huntingdon Volunteer and Community Fair, which is on Saturday the 20th of June between 10 a.m. and 1 p.m. and that's at the Huntingdon Methodist Church. So we are been really grateful that we have got a little stall there, so everyone can come along and see us and ask us questions about Huntingdonshire Community Group, the fridge, how they can get involved. And not just us, there will be other organisations and charities there as well, so it will enable everyone to look at maybe what their own what they can bring to their skills, and whether it's something creative, whether it's marketing, it could be anything, administration. And as I say, volunteers are so crucial to every part of running an organisation.
0: And you'll be there, Tracy.
2: Yes.
0: You'll be there. Will you be there, Patrick?
1: Yes, of course I will be there, because I want more volunteers to, because there's quite a lot of people who have got some skills to share with the community. So our community needs them.
0: So that's the volunteering. And Tracy, you were saying during the break that with the community fridge, actually a lot of projects have actually developed from the community fridge.
2: Yes, so we are able, well, we have run a couple of cookery projects which have been really successful, and everyone's had a great time. Where it was our first project was set up, and it was a demonstration and getting people involved, so they were a bit more hands-on at points. And then they, at the end of completing the course, they were able to then take away a gift, which was household items. Our most recent cookery project was an air fryer's bites, we called it, and we worked alongside a local company called Adam Cook and Pierce, who were able to help. They donated their time. They also donated with us air fryers. So then at the end of that cookery project, we were able to provide an air fryer to each person that attended, which is incredible. So therefore they could use the lessons as such that we had running to then the food that we provide in our bags, they would then be able to make those recipes at home, which is ultimately what we're trying to encourage.
0: Well, I think it's fantastic what both of you are doing. And we're just going to finish in a few minutes, and I'll ask you first, Patrick, personally, okay, what inspires you the most? And what gives you the most joy out of doing all of this?
1: The most joy out of doing all of this is because I'm a community person and I always want to see everybody happy and laughing. I don't want to see anyone who is disappointed or something. I just, when I see people, I just want to see them happy. That's what inspires me.
0: And you know, Patrick, it comes across, I have to say, even chatting to you before the show. And Tracy, I know you work full time as an estate agent, which I imagine is a very demanding job, and yet you do this. So for you, what inspires you the most, or what gives you the most joy doing all of this?
2: I think it's knowing that we're making a difference. It's knowing that people are able to know there is somebody else out there that they can socialise with. It's connecting people to, whether it's different organisations, whether it's with us. It's just knowing that we're just making an impact.
0: Well, it's been a pleasure having you both here tonight. And before we go over to a little bit of music, I just want you, Tracy, just to read out here how people can contact you if they want to get involved.
2: The quickest and easiest way would be to email us. The reason for that is that I will pick up on those emails quite quickly. And our email address is hunts.community@gmail.com.
0: Thank you both, and I hope to see you back on the show again in the future.
2: No, thank you for having us.
1: Thank you very much. Thank you for having us.
0: So good night to all our listeners, and just keep tuned in for the rest of the evening.

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8: Israel and Iran have both said they will pause military strikes for now, but both sides have promised to retaliate if fighting begins again. Iran has warned of a severe response if Israeli defense forces continue striking southern Lebanon. Labour Minister Pat McFadden says diplomacy is the only way forward.
9: I think it's in everyone's interest for hostilities to cease, for us to try to get an agreement that tries to take the pressure off the rising prices that have resulted from hostilities in the Middle East in recent months.
8: Big tech companies must do more to prevent children sending and receiving explicit pictures. The Prime Minister, Sir Keir Starmer, has to clamp down on companies such as Apple and Google and has given them a three-month deadline or face a change in the law. But Conservative leader Kemi Badenoch says the PM needs to be even tougher.
10: I don't want to see children being able to send nudes. A much simpler way of dealing with these things is getting children off social media rather than piecemeal measures that are tackling the problems issue by issue. We've got to go much further than that.
8: The government's being urged to re-examine the prosecution and sentencing of paranoid schizophrenic Valdo Calacane. He was given an indefinite hospital order for killing Barnaby Webber, Grace O'Malley Kumar and Ian Coates in Nottingham in 2023 and didn't face a murder trial. Barnaby's mother, Emma, says the victims were robbed of justice.
11: Valdo Calacane got away with murder. He took three innocent lives, tried to take three more, and the system let him plead to manslaughter. The entire handling of the case needs urgent independent re-examination.
8: At least 32 people have died after an earthquake in the southern Philippines. A 7.8 magnitude quake struck, triggering tsunami alerts in the Philippines, Indonesia, Japan and Australia. And Christian Eriksen's back home with his family and doing well after collapsing during a match against Ukraine on Sunday. That's the latest from Radio News Hub. I'm David Hoffman.

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3: It'll be mostly dry this evening across England and Wales, but there will be showers for Northern Ireland and Scotland, and these will spread to most areas overnight. Rather chilly with a low of 7 degrees Celsius.
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Well, evening one and all, welcome along to 2 hours of the best music ever made. Yes, it's the UK's premier soul and Motown show with me, Mike Haynes. My dear, I've got some absolute corkers lined up for you tonight, and we're kicking it off with a classic. Boys, take it away.

Huge hit all the way back to 1962. Not for them over here, though, because it was released by Kenny Lynch, who had the hit with it over here. But it was a hit for the Drifters in America. Right, my lovelies, what we got lined up for you? We have our Motown medleys in the middle, round about 9:30 and 8:30. We have a cover by another... Oh, Adele, I'm going to surprise you tonight with this cover by another. They're both great, but I think the cover's better than the original. And we have our featured artist, which tonight is the one, the only, Mr. Sam Cooke.

That's our featured artist tonight, and that's the first of six from the wonderful voice of Sam Cooke. Well, from this week's featured artist, let's have a double play from last week's featured artist. It's my favourite female Motown singer, Gladys Knight.

That's our featured artist from last week, Gladys Knight. Not forgetting the Pips. She was celebrating her 83rd birthday. Well, from one great Motown female artist to probably their biggest female star. Well, it was, she was their biggest female star. It is, of course, Diana Ross.

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Bush, Jackie Wilson, a big hit back in 1957, and it was the UK's Christmas hit in 1981, I think mainly due to the video that came out. It did a claymation, they used to call it, video, and it was a fabulous video, if you can remember it. Right, time for me to shut up, I'm sure you'll be glad to hear that, and play four tracks back to back for our Motown Medley in the Middle feature. And tonight I've gone for Diana Ross, I've gone for Jackie Wilson, I've gone for Smokey Robinson, and we're kicking it off with the one, the only, Stevie Wonder.

And Diana Ross concludes our first Motown medley in the middle. We'll have another one around about 9:30. Well, I think it's time to take it down a little bit. And this is one of my desert island picks. Ray Charles and Take These Chains.

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3: You

A drift, as that takes you back. Kissing in the Back Row of the Movies. I don't know if people go to the movies anymore. Saying that, I went last week, and my goodness, I haven't been for a while, but you know, I get settees and they come with a menu and they bring you food, and oh, it's better than being at home. Right, let's have our cover by another, and this is going to surprise you. So we're going to have the original now, and it's Respect from Otis Redding. It's written and performed by Otis Redding. You probably know it as I do better for the Aretha version, which we'll play in about 20 minutes' time, and you can judge which one you think is best. But this is the original, Respect, from Otis.

Now, that's the original Respect, written and performed by Otis Redding. I think we all know the Aretha one, which we'll play in about 10, 20 minutes' time, rather than that one. I don't know which one I think's the best. I'll listen to Aretha and then I'll make a decision. Well, that's it, my lovelies. That's the first hour done and dusted. You're listening to Your Soul and Motown Show with me, Mike Haynes. Stick around. I'll be back after that.

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3: Iran and Israel are pausing military strikes, but both have warned of retaliation if the ceasefire is broken again. The pause in hostilities follows calls from US President Donald Trump for both sides to stop shooting. UN spokesman Farhan Haq says it's a worrying time for the region.
4: We urge all parties to fully abide by the ceasefire jointly announced by Lebanon, Israel, and the United States last week. We note with concern the devastating impact the ongoing hostilities are having on civilians. We reiterate that civilians must not be targeted.
3: A woman abused by the convicted sex offender Jeffrey Epstein has said they had dinner in Andrew Mountbatten Windsor's private apartments in Buckingham Palace. Sarah Kellen is the first woman to publicly speak about attending a royal residence in connection with the late financier. Mountbatten Windsor has consistently denied any wrongdoing. The mother of a student who was stabbed to death by paranoid schizophrenic Valdo Calacane says the victims of his attacks were robbed of justice. The killer did not face a murder trial but was sentenced to an indefinite hospital order for killing Barnaby Webber, Grace O'Malley Kumar and Ian Coates. Emma Webber says there were failings across the board.
5: Is this a failure to recognise, particularly those who are the most seriously unwell, that are a danger not just to themselves but to their families or to the public? Had Calacane been managed and treated appropriately, then without doubt Barney, Grace and Ian would still be here.
3: The government's under fire over the way it handles big tech companies. Sir Keir Starmer has given firms 3 months to find a way to stop children sending or receiving explicit pictures. But Liberal Democrat education spokeswoman Manira Wilson says the PM needs to be tougher.
6: It's shameful that the Prime Minister has to beg big tech to stop the proliferation of child sexual abuse imagery. He could and he should make these changes anyway.
3: And Sir Idris Elba has urged James Bond producers to not make the character too woke. That's the latest from Radio News Hub. I'm David Hall.
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0: for free now.
1: Sunny spells and showers throughout the morning. They could be heavy and thundery at times. A cool feeling day for the time of year, though, with a high of 18 degrees Celsius.

You never hear that played on the radio outside of this show, but it's a great track. Doctor My Eyes, all the way back to 1972 in the Jackson 5. Right, my lovelies, let's have a couple double play from our featured artist tonight. He's the great man, the great voice. I wish I could sing like that, Mr. Sam Cooke. Darling!

has a couple from tonight's featured artist, Sam Cooke. Right, let's have a cover by another. So, in the first hour, we had the original written and performed by Otis Redding. Here's the cover. It is, of course, Aretha's version of Respect.

Yeah, so what do you think? In the first hour, we had the original, which was Respect by Otis, who actually wrote the song as well. And that was, of course, Aretha's version. I think Aretha just about nicks it tonight.

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That was Chairman of the Bulls version of Patch's great song. Right, let's have our second Motown medley in the middle. Four tracks back to back without any chat or interruptions from me. If you can, sit yourself down, put your feet up, pour yourself a tipple and enjoy.

Oh, we had four real disco thumpers there, didn't we? I think we need to take it down. Let's have a couple of minutes of just nice, easy tracks. Harold Melvin, If You Don't Know Me By Now.

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favourite Four Tops track, Baby I Need Your Loving. Right, we've got just got enough time to do a double play from tonight's featured artist, the wonderful Sam Cooke.

0: a voice, what a singer. It was tonight's featured artist, and we had Cupid and Chain Gang. It's a great version. It was Johnny Nash does a great version of Cupid. I'll slip it in next week's show. Oh, there's Ray, and do you know what he's going to tell us? It's time to...
1: Yeah.

Well, he's right, I'm afraid. As always, it is time for us to hit the road. But you can head over to the Ouse Valley website, click on the Listen Again function, find the show, press on that, and you can listen again at your leisure. Tony will be along after the news with a couple of hours of good music and good chat, so stick around for that. You've been listening to your Soul of Motown show with me, Mike Haynes. Until we meet again, same time, same place next week. Whatever you're doing, have a wonderful week. Stay safe. Take care.

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2: Iran and Israel have both said they will pause military strikes, but both sides have promised to retaliate if fighting begins again. Iran has warned of a severe response if Israeli defense forces continue striking southern Lebanon. Labor Minister Pat McFadden says diplomacy is the only way forward.
3: I think the Foreign Secretary, Yvette Cooper, has issued a call for de-escalation. I think it's in everyone's interest for hostilities to cease, for us to try to get an agreement that reopens the Strait of Hormuz.
2: The government's being urged to re-examine the prosecution and sentencing of paranoid schizophrenic Valdo Calacane. He was given an indefinite hospital order for killing Barnaby Webber, Grace O'Malley Kumar and Ian Coates in 2023, but didn't face a murder trial. Barnaby's father, David, says the system needs a radical overhaul.
4: And to be fair, even people like Calacane deserved the help. He didn't want it, and he was not prepared to have it, but he should have had it. It just all seems to be about the patient, the person, which is absolutely correct. But I think the moment it strays into public safety, that's it, all bets are off.
2: A woman who helped the boss of a children's home abuse youngsters in their care has been jailed for 25 years. Linda Brunning's been found guilty of indecently assaulting a boy and helping her then-boss, Malcolm Phillips, sexually abuse another boy in the 80s and 90s. Phillips, who is 93, has been deemed unfit to face trial. Big tech companies must block children from sending or receiving explicit pictures. The Prime Minister Keir Starmer has given firms 3 months to instigate changes or face a change to the law. Online Safety Minister is Kanisha Narayan.
5: We recognise that companies have already developed and implemented nudity detection on devices. We want to work collaboratively with industry to build solutions, to call on companies to take action within 3 months.
2: And Denmark midfielder Christian Eriksen is back home with his family and doing well after collapsing during a match against Ukraine on Sunday. That's the latest from Radio News Hub. I'm David Hall.
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2: Sunny spells and showers throughout the morning. They could be heavy and thundery at times. A cool feeling day for the time of year, though, with a high of 18 degrees Celsius.

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1: Schmigadoon and Death of a Salesman were among the big winners at the Tony Awards in New York as actor John Lithgow made history. 80-year-old Lithgow became the oldest man to win a competitive acting Tony when he claimed Best Lead Actor in a play. There was also British success when the award for Best Performance by an Actress in a Leading Role in a Play went to Leslie Manville. Next, two major collections of writings and drawings by Leonardo da Vinci have been reunited on a new online platform to create the world's most extensive resource of his work. A dedicated group of da Vinci scholars and digital experts have worked to bring about 3,500 pages of manuscripts back together after they were separated and cut into pieces in the late 16th century. And Outlander fans have raised over £10,000 in just over a month for Scotland's Culloden Battlefield. They did it in honour of actor Sam Heughan's birthday.
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2: Iran and Israel are pausing military strikes, but both have warned of retaliation if the ceasefire is broken again. The pause in hostilities follows calls from US President Donald Trump for both sides to stop shooting. UN spokesman Farhan Haq says it's a worrying time for the region.
3: We urge all parties to fully abide by the ceasefire jointly announced by Lebanon, Israel, and the United States last week. We note with concern the devastating impact the ongoing hostilities are having on civilians. We reiterate that civilians must not be targeted.
2: A woman abused by the convicted sex offender Jeffrey Epstein has said they had dinner in Andrew Mountbatten Windsor's private apartments in Buckingham Palace. Sarah Kellen is the first woman to publicly speak about attending a royal residence in connection with the late financier. Mountbatten Windsor has consistently denied any wrongdoing. The mother of a student who was stabbed to death by paranoid schizophrenic Valdo Calacane says the victims of his attacks were robbed of justice. The killer did not face a murder trial but was sentenced to an indefinite hospital order for killing Barnaby Webber, Grace O'Malley Kumar and Ian Coates. Emma Webber says there were failings across the board.
4: Is this a failure to recognise particularly those who are the most seriously unwell that are a danger not just to themselves but to their families or to the public? Had Calacane been managed and treated appropriately, then without doubt Barney, Grace and Ian would still be here.
2: The government's under fire over the way it handles big tech companies. Sir Keir Starmer has given firms 3 months to find a way to stop children sending or receiving explicit pictures. But Liberal Democrat education spokeswoman Manira Wilson says the PM needs to be tougher.
5: It's shameful that the Prime Minister has to beg big tech to stop the proliferation of child sexual abuse imagery. He could and he should make these changes anyway.
2: And Sir Idris Elba has urged James Bond producers to not make the character too woke. That's the latest from Radio News Hub. I'm David Hall.
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2: Sunny spells and showers throughout the morning. They could be heavy and thundery at times. A cool feeling day for the time of year, though, with a high of 18 degrees Celsius.

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3: Iran and Israel have both said they will pause military strikes, but both sides have promised to retaliate if fighting begins again. Iran has warned of a severe response if Israeli defense forces continue striking southern Lebanon. Labour Minister Pat McFadden says diplomacy is the only way forward.
4: I think the Foreign Secretary, Yvette Cooper, has issued a call for de-escalation. I think it's in everyone's interest for hostilities to cease, for us to try to get an agreement that reopens the Strait of Hormuz.
3: The government's being urged to re-examine the prosecution and sentencing of paranoid schizophrenic Valdo Kalakane. He was given an indefinite hospital order for killing Barnaby Webber, Grace O'Malley Kumar and Ian Coates in 2023, but didn't face a murder trial. Barnaby's father, David, says the system needs a radical overhaul.
5: And to be fair, even people like Kalakane deserved the help. He didn't want it, and he was not prepared to have it, but he should have had it. It just all seems to be about the patient, the person, which is absolutely correct. But I think the moment it strays into public safety, that's it, all bets are off.
3: A woman who helped the boss of a children's home abuse youngsters in their care has been jailed for 25 years. Linda Brunning's been found guilty of indecently assaulting a boy and helping her then-boss Malcolm Phillips sexually abuse another boy in the 80s and 90s. Phillips, who is 93, has been deemed unfit to face trial. Big tech companies must block children from sending or receiving explicit pictures. The Prime Minister, Keir Starmer, has given firms 3 months to instigate changes or face a change to the law. Online Safety Minister is Kanisha Narayan.
6: We recognise that companies have already developed and implemented nudity detection on devices. We want to work collaboratively with industry to build solutions, to call on companies to take action within 3 months.
3: And Denmark midfielder Christian Eriksen is back home with his family and doing well after collapsing during a match against Ukraine on Sunday. That's the latest from Radio News Hub. I'm David Hall.
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1: 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Download it for free now.
3: Sunny spells and showers throughout the morning. They could be heavy and thundery at times. A cool feeling day for the time of year, though, with a high of 18 degrees Celsius.